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1: A very good morning. The Border Management Authority, BMA, says it has processed more than 25,000 undocumented immigrants across the country since the beginning of this month. This is ahead of the March and March protests today. Acting Commissioner Major General David Chilembe says the deportations are being carried out in coordination with other government departments and law enforcement agencies. Chilembe says they have reinforced their border guards at the Bay Bridge border post where immigrants will be processed before deportation. He says they are ready and they fall into the process flow of the Department of Home Affairs that deals with whole repatriation process, and they only take it at the end when they now have to go through the border to their respective countries. Meanwhile, the Congress of South African Trade Unions, COSATU, has urged South Africans to reject the deadline of today set by March and March for all undocumented migrants to leave the country. President Cyril Ramaphosa earlier yesterday cautioned those participating in protests today to ensure their right to protest does not threaten or intimidate others. COSATU's General Secretary Soli Phetwe says they must defend democracy, meaning that they must all respect the law of this country. He says no one has the right to call for a national shutdown without following the due processes. Phetwe says the issue around people who are undocumented in South Africa, they are calling on government to act decisively in terms of making sure that process is being coordinated properly by government and not by individual people who will go to the streets. He says they are rejecting the shutdown and they are rejecting the attacks to the people and migrant workers. Meanwhile, there is an increased traffic flow on the N1 between Pretoria and Polokwane. This as undocumented migrants are being ferried by buses from various centers to the repatriation center at the Bay Bridge border post in Musina, Limpopo. The Provincial Transport Department spokesperson Mashudu Mabata says traffic volumes have picked up since the weekend following the start of the school winter holidays. In other news, forensic investigator Paul O'Sullivan dismissed the revelations of police infiltration made by KwaZulu-Natal Provincial Commissioner Nhlanhla Mkhwanazi as nothing new. O'Sullivan was providing testimony before the Matlanga Commission yesterday on his involvement in exposing the undue infiltration of the police. He said that the penetration of the criminal justice system by corrupt elements was not new and had been prevalent for years before Mkhwanazi's July press conference. O'Sullivan gave evidence before the commission on the inner workings of the criminal underworld and law enforcement. His evidence follows similar testimony by O'Sullivan before Parliament Ad Hoc Committee earlier this year. He told the commission that Mkhwanazi provided nothing new in terms of the infiltration of law enforcement. O'Sullivan said there were many instances of infiltration dating back to the days of the late former police commissioner J.K. Silibi, whom he helped expose. He also said interference by a police minister could be traced back to 2011. And finally, the ANC is calling for an independent investigation to probe claims by former DA leader John Steenhuisen that the party's ministers are being lobbied on policy and other matters by a communications company chaired by the party's founding leader, Tony Leon. Steenhuisen opened a can of worms over the weekend in a tell-all interview in which he said that Resolve Communications had been actively driving narratives from its clients related to the containment of foot and mouth disease, which have led to his downfall. He claims he's not the only DA minister to be lobbied by industry players, prompting the ANC to accuse its political nemesis of being ethically captured. 2 weeks ago, DA leader Jordan Hill Lewis announced that he has asked President Cyril Ramaphosa to remove Steenhuisen as agriculture minister. And with this, we have come to the end of the news for this hour. We meet again at the bottom of the hour for the news headlines right here on 011 Radio, the Pulse of Josie.
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0: Ena kiona at the pulse of Josie at the heartbeat of the nation. Hamona tena tungane so ili alabo bidi baking. A Tuesday, Tuesday. Yes, sir. Hadi wele at the Morning Express. 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Sadi klo tse ditaba tsa hora eane ya busupa. 011 Radio
1: News. A very good morning. You are tuned into 011 Radio, The Pulse of Josie. I'm Malishani Molawa with your news headlines. National Assembly Speaker Togo Didiza said that calls for her head have been ignited by a campaign characterized by misinformation and the selective interpretation of facts. Didiza has been feeling the heat since her decision last week not to oppose an interdict application sought by President Cyril Ramaphosa to stay his impeachment proceedings. Thousands of Zimbabwean nationals are seeking to be repatriated are at the Home Affairs Repatriation Center in Epping to get documentation for their return to their home country. About 3,000 Zimbabweans were relocated from the consulate to Epping on Sunday after requesting to be repatriated in fear of the June 30th deadline set by anti-illegal immigrant movement March and March. In other news, the city of Cape Town passed its 87.7 billion rand budget despite vigorous objections from opposition parties in council. This came after the Western Cape High Court on April 30th declared that the city's property value-based fixed charges invalid and unconstitutional. And finally, the Eastern Cape government has appealed for calm ahead of today's planned protest against illegal immigration, urging demonstrators to act within the law and respect the rights of all citizens. Anti-illegal immigration groups have proposed the day as the deadline for undocumented foreign nationals to leave South Africa. And with this, we have come to the end of the news for this half hour. We meet again when the clock strikes 7 for a full news bulletin right here on 011 Radio, The Pulse of Josie.
0: Ili nete khatiriaka ena kiona The Pulse of Josie, ew ili in the heartbeat of the nation. Hamo nate ili labubidi bekinga. Nako metotua haribia mana mori biantenke isu tila jolo kono mwana khatiri ya moto ke tobeka fundi keya. 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

0: Good morning. I am Fundi K, your home of sports, bringing you the latest scores, breaking news, and everything making headlines in the world of sports. In football, Ibafana Bafana historic FIFA World Cup journey has come to an end after a narrow 1-0 defeat to Canada in the round of 32. South Africa created several opportunities, but they failed to find the equalizer, while Canada secured their place in the round of 16 with a late winner, ngegoli elishawe uStephen. Despite a loss, iBafana ngingasho ukuthi they left the tournament with pride after reaching the knockout stages for the first time in their history. And elsewhere with FIFA World Cup, iBrazil nayo, they've booked their place in the round of 16 with a hard-fought 2-1 victory over Japan. iBrazil had to work until the closing stages before finding the winning goal in an entertaining contest. Masibheka kuma transfer news, iOrlando Pirates continue strengthening their squad ahead of the new season. AmaBuccaneers sebakonfirmile the new arrivals of uMthethelele Mthiyane, uSibangani Zulu uBuhlali Ngwato kanye noGampani Lungu, while several players have departed as the club reshapes its squad. 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Masibheka kwi-English Premier League, iManchester City have announced the appointment of Enzo Maresca as their new manager, and iChelsea FC, they break their silence regarding ukuhamba kwakhe uMaresca from the club njengoba washiya iclub ngomhlaka 1 January 2026. 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Masiqhubeka sibheka kwi FIFA World Cup, 3 rounds of 32 matches are on the schedule. 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Those fixtures will determine the next teams to advance to the round of 16. That's all for now in sports. I am Fundi K. Have a great morning.
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5: 1 2

campaign characterized by misinformation and the selective interpretation of facts. Didiza has been feeling the heat since her decision last week not to oppose an interdict application sought by President Cyril Ramaphosa to stay his impeachment proceedings. The EFF on Friday called for her removal from office through a motion of no confidence, with the MKP saying over the weekend that it would support the move. Meanwhile, the ATM is putting the speaker to terms, demanding she make public a legal opinion she obtained to inform her decision on how to respond to the president's application. Didiza said a false narrative has been created by some political parties that by choosing to abide by a court outcome in the president's interdict application, that she's acted in contradiction to parliament's impeachment committee, which has elected to oppose the matter. Didiza added that from the time the Constitutional Court ordered Parliament to establish an impeachment committee, she has followed instructions to the letter. Thousands of Zimbabwean nationals are seeking to be repatriated are at the Home Affairs Repatriation Center in Epping to get documentation for their return to their home country. About 3,000 Zimbabweans were relocated from the consulate to Epping on Sunday after requesting to be repatriated in fear of the June 30th deadline set by anti-illegal immigrant movement March and March. Officials said that those arriving at the facility are being captured on the department system before travel documents are coordinated with the Zimbabwean consulate. Many of them, women and young children, are bracing to spend yet another night out in the cold. Thousands of young Zimbabwean men are still waiting to be processed. Humanitarian relief organizations are providing meals and tents for those still waiting to be processed. Meanwhile, the Eastern Cape government has appealed for calm ahead of today's planned protest against illegal immigration, urging demonstrators to act within the law and respect the rights of all residents. Anti-illegal immigration groups have proposed the day as the deadline for undocumented foreign nationals to leave South Africa. Several African countries have been assisting their citizens who wish to return home amid growing concerns about their safety in parts of the country. The Eastern Cape government said that it remains open to engaging with concerns raised by protesters, but insists that immigration-related matters must be addressed through lawful processes. Premier Oscar Mabuyane has urged residents to remain calm, emphasizing that it will be a normal business day. Still on the issue of illegal immigration, the government's crackdown on illegal immigration in the Eastern Cape has led to the arrest of 35 undocumented foreign nationals during an operation in Kredok. Those arrested are mainly from the Democratic Republic of Congo, Pakistan, Zimbabwe, Ethiopia, and Bangladesh. The operation formed part of the nationwide June 30th operational deployment ahead of today's anticipated protest against illegal immigration. Eastern Cape police have identified 14 priority areas across the province where demonstrations are expected. Eastern Cape police said officers conducted inspections at businesses, public places, and residential properties in Kredok on Sunday. A further 17 foreign nationals were fined a combined 21,000 rand for expired permits. Police spokesperson Yolisa Mkolodela said that four suspects were also arrested for breaking into a shop owned by a foreign national. And to conclude this bulletin, we check in with expected temperatures for today in Johannesburg, where we find that morning temperatures will peak at 8 degrees Celsius, while afternoon temperatures will peak at 21 degrees Celsius. Precipitation is standing at 0%, humidity at 80%, and there will be winds are blowing at 3 kilometers per hour. And with this, we have come to the end of the news for this hour. We meet again at the bottom of the hour for the news headlines right here on 011 Radio, the Pulse of Chozi.

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2: Good morning to all the listeners. It is on this Tuesday morning, 30 June 2026, and this is your first official traffic update to get you safely to your destination. Starting on the Golden Highway, there are those ongoing roadworks. That's in Zachariah Park, in Lahaye, in Eldorado Park, and in Devland. Anticipate some delays traveling through those areas, and also anticipate delays on the northbound of Ellis Tswaledi Road approaching Main Reef Road in Roodepoort, and this is due to roadworks there. Anticipate slight delays on Nazareth Road in Rivoli approaching Main Reef Road, and we are starting off with an urgent high alert advisory for anyone planning to commute through the Johannesburg CBD, Hillbrow or Midrand later this morning. We are issuing an advisory regarding two approved marches scheduled to take place between 8 in the morning and 4 in the afternoon. Expect significant disruptions, rolling road closures.

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0: 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We run the radio. Started from bottom, was rolling around in that Toyota budget. 011 radio, the pulse of Josie. Etadimana ko hantle fela botsekeng ke metsotso e mashome a mararo ka mara hora ena ya bosupa. 011 radio
1: news. You are tuned into 011 Radio, the Pulse of Jozi. In your headlines this half hour, motorists traveling through Johannesburg and Pretoria today have been warned to expect significant traffic disruptions as several planned and officially approved marches are set to take place in both cities, including demonstrations calling for stricter action against undocumented foreign nationals. The city of Tshwane has secured a major legal victory after the High Court granted an eviction order against unlawful occupiers living on municipal land at the Centurion Taxi Rank, paving the way for the property's redevelopment and the removal of informal structures. MMC for Corporate and Shared Services, Councillor Flora Monama, said the court order requires the occupiers to vacate the property within 30 days. And in other news, three employees of the John Taolo Gaitsewe District Municipality in the Northern Cape have been arrested by the Hawks on allegations that they manipulated competency assessment results to secure the appointment of an undeserving candidate to a senior municipal position. And finally, the Polokwane Specialized Commercial Crimes Court has sentenced Ugandan national Richard Jugo, aged 53, to an effective 18 years direct imprisonment after he was convicted on multiple counts of fraud and money laundering linked to a sophisticated tender scam that defrauded business people of more than 429,000 rand. Jugo was found guilty on 5 counts of fraud and 5 counts of money laundering under the Prevention of Organized Crime Act 121 of 1990. 28. And with this, we have come to the end of the news updates for this half hour. We meet again near the top of the hour 8 for a full news bulletin right here on 011 Radio, the Pulse of Josie.
0: Again, I want to thank you for the show. 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
3: Good morning, I am Fundi K, your home of sports, bringing you the latest scores, breaking news, and everything making headlines in the world of sports. In FIFA World Cup Round of 32 action, Morocco secured a dramatic place in the round of 16 after defeating the Netherlands 3-2 on penalties following a 1-1 draw after extra time. Morocco displayed great defensive discipline and composure in the shootout to book a clash against Canada in the next round. Today's World Cup fixtures, Sizobona Ivory Coast taking on Norway 7 o'clock, kanti France izobe idlala Sweden 11 o'clock ebusuku namhlanje, and Mexico square off against Ecuador as teams continue their fight for a place in the round of 16. In breaking transfer news, Orlando Pirates and Bafana Bafana star Urilebuhile Mofokeng is strongly linked with a move to Belgian champions Union Saint-Gilloise. Reports suggest the club is preparing to sign the 21-year-old after a World Cup, although no official announcement has been made yet. Sekusele khona-ke ukuthi Orlando Pirates kube iyona ekonfirma lezi zindaba. On the other news, Hurricane has reportedly rejected an approach from Barcelona and is expected to remain at Bayern Munich, with talks over a new contract set to continue after the World Cup. Highly rated Ivory Coast winger Uyen Diomande says he is ignoring transfer speculations linking him with Paris Saint-Germain and remains fully focused on his country's World Cup campaign against Norway. Meanwhile, Robert Lewandowski has completed a surprise move to Major League Soccer side Chicago Fire after leaving Barcelona as a free agent. Okusho ukuthi uLewandowski uzobe edlala kanye nombekezeli Mbokazi. In rugby, attention turns to the July international test matches as Ama Springboks continue preparations for another exciting international season. Kanti kwi tennis, first round action at Wimbledon continues with the world's top players battling for places in the second round. That's your 7:30 Sports Bulletin. I am Fundi K, your home of sports. Stay informed, stay passionate, and I'll catch you in the next update.
0: Oh yeah, rele bo hangwana Fundi K ke moradi a khumalo mathemo tla di o tla ba hotle la bobedi beke.
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0: Siyabonga. Re a leboha njame, re a leboha. Ari ke re kene ka Johannesburg ka kwano. Xolani.
5: Good morning to all the listeners. It is after 7 on this Tuesday morning, 30 June 2026, and the morning peak hour rush is officially underway across the city of Johannesburg. If you're just tuning in, we have active high alert advisory across the network. In the Johannesburg CBD, expect delays building later this morning around Besnedia Square, Helen Joseph, Troy Twist, and Queen Street as perimeter monitoring begins. And in the Midrand Glen Austin area, expect volumes to spike around Daly and Modern Fontain Road, and expect significant disruptions, rolling road closures, and temporary barricades in both of these areas between 8 in the morning and 4 in the afternoon. And aside from the areas directly affected by these gatherings, it is relatively quiet on major arteries and freeways across the city today, with much lighter traffic volumes than we typically see on a Tuesday morning. For any complaints, incidents, or reports of accidents, you can call 0800-002 or 011-375-5911. And this is Superintendent Lani Fihlo of JMPD, reminding motorists to take it easy, drive safely, obey the rules of the road, stay buckled up, don't text and drive, and don't drink and drive.
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0: Re tsira re re tla o tlhaba malotsana o tsebo rena ho etsa hala jwang. 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
0: Re setse kae mehlano fela a pele o hora ena ya borobedi. 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Ore South Africa has a right to enforce its immigration laws, but we must never allow innocent people to become targets of violence. Odi hula le Karanbeke ra le bua Sharon le ena o ke ne mshirishiri Sharon o ka Midrand Sharon are government should act constantly. If immigration laws are enforced properly, communities won't feel they have to protest every few months. Re a le bua Michelle o ka Boksburg le ena o ke ne are illegal immigrants is a real concern, but the solution is better border management, efficient documentation and law enforcement, not intimidation or vigilantism. 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
1: 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A very good morning.
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1: Motorists traveling through Johannesburg and Pretoria today have been warned to expect significant traffic disruptions as several planned and officially approved marches are set to take place in both cities, including demonstrations calling for stricter action against undocumented foreign nationals. While authorities have confirmed a number of organized protests, including three approved marches in Johannesburg and a major march and march demonstration in Pretoria, law enforcement agencies have cautioned that additional unplanned protests or gatherings may also occur. Police and metro officers will remain on high alert throughout the day to respond to any spontaneous demonstrations, with motorists urged to plan their journeys in advance and avoid affected areas where possible. JMPD spokesperson Superintendent Xolani Fihla said three legally approved marches will take place concurrently in the Johannesburg Inner City, Hillbrow and Midrand areas. He says integrated law enforcement teams, including JMPD and SAPS Public Order Policing, will be deployed across the city to monitor routes, manage traffic and maintain public safety. The city of Tshwane have secured a major legal victory after the High Court granted an eviction order against unlawful occupiers living on municipal land at the Centurion Taxi Rank, paving the way for the property's redevelopment and the removal of informal structures. MMC for Corporate and Shared Services, Councillor Flo Ramonama, said the court order requires the occupiers to vacate the property within 30 days. The municipality described the ruling as a significant milestone in its efforts to reclaim public land that has been occupied unlawfully for several years. According to the city, the land forms part of a strategic development project linked to the planned Tshwane International Convention Center and other mixed-use commercial developments. The property is leased to a developer tasked with developing and operating the Convention Center and associated infrastructure. Despite the lease agreement, the site became the target of repeated land invasions. A multidisciplinary inspection conducted in 2024, followed by human settlements assessments in early 2025, found 131 informal structures on the property, housing both internal migrants and foreign nationals. In other news, three employees of the John Taolo-Gaetsewe District Municipality in the Northern Cape have been arrested by the Hawks on allegations that they manipulated competency assessment results to secure the appointment of an undeserving candidate to a senior municipal position. The three suspects, aged 38, 56 and 58, were arrested at their workplace in Kuruman yesterday by the Hawks Serious Corruption Investigation Unit based in Katu. According to the Hawks, the arrests follow an investigation into allegations of corruption, fraud, cyber forgery, uttering and contraventions of the Local Government Municipal Finance Management Act. It is alleged that the suspects, one woman and two men, worked together to change the results of a competency assessment conducted by an independent service provider. Authorities believe that the alleged manipulation was carried out through fraudulent and cyber-related means. The three accused are expected to appear in the Kuruman Magistrates Court today, where they are expected to apply for bail. And finally, the Polokwane Specialized Commercial Crimes Court has sentenced Ugandan national Richard Juko, age 53, to an effective 18 years direct imprisonment after he was convicted on multiple counts of fraud and money laundering linked to a sophisticated tender scam that defrauded business people of more than 429,000 rand. Juko was found guilty on 5 counts of fraud and 5 counts of money laundering under the Prevention of Organized Crime Act 121 of 1998. Dugo was arrested shortly after being convicted in a separate fraud matter in March 2022, in which he received either 6 years imprisonment or a 30,000 rand fine, which he paid. And with this, we have come to the end of the news for this hour. We meet again at the bottom of the hour for the news headlines, right here on 011 Radio, the Pulse of Jozi.
0: Raleboa, Raleboile haholo, Maleshwane, Metsotso, Itseletsi, Kamra Horaina, Yaburubidi. 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
2: Good morning to all the listeners. It is after Tuesday morning, 30 June 2026, and the morning peak hour rush is officially underway across the city of Johannesburg. If you're just tuning in, we have active high alert advisory across the network. In the Johannesburg CBD, expect delays building later this morning around Besnedia Square, Helen Joseph, Troy Twist, and Queen Street as perimeter monitoring begins. And in the Midrand Glen Austin area, expect volumes to spike around Daly and Modderfontein Road, and expect significant disruptions, rolling road closures, and temporary barricades in both of these areas between 8 in the morning and 4 in the afternoon. And aside from the areas directly affected by these gatherings, it is relatively quiet on major arteries and freeways across the city today, with much lighter traffic volumes than we typically see on a Tuesday morning. For any complaints, incidents, or reports of accidents, you can call 0800 002 or 011 375 5911. And this is Superintendent Lani Fitlo of JMPD, reminding motorists to take it easy, drive safely, obey the rules of the road, stay buckled up, don't text and drive, and don't drink and drive.
0: Ralebua, Ralebula Holo, Ntate Kolani, Ralebula Holo, Superintendent Kamoka Johannesburg, Harikene Gatswani.
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0: Kamane ka bo Cresta bo Northcliff le dibakeng tseno ka mono ao le hona ka mono batho ba ntse ba kopana, ke utlwa ditaba di a kena kwa no mona. 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They see whether you are documented or not. 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
4: In your headlines at this half hour, forensic investigator Paul O'Sullivan has told the Matanga Commission that allegations that KwaZulu-Natal Police Commissioner Lieutenant General Nhlanhla Mkhwanazi received a Louis Vuitton bag are highly suspicious. O'Sullivan alleges that Mkhwanazi and suspended National Police Commissioner General Fani Masemola received the bags from businessman Inbantan Kistia in return for his company, iView Integrated Systems, being appointed to supply bulletproof vests. The South African Transport and Allied Workers Union, SATAWU, which represents members in the private security sector, has signed a 3-year wage agreement with employers. The agreement provides for a wage increase of 5.7% in the first year, followed by increases of 5.5% in both the second and third years. In other news, the South African Revenue Service says it has strengthened resources ahead of tax filing season to boost compliance. SARS is expanding digital services, including a new WhatsApp channel to help taxpayers access assessments and avoid long queues. The filing season begins on the 1st of July, with about 6 million taxpayers set for auto assessment. And finally, in your financial news, South Africans may experience substantial fuel price cuts from midnight today, this coming week, on the back of the Memorandum of Understanding between the United States and Iran, which includes the reopening of the Strait of Hormuz and the suspension of the United States blockade. And with this, we have come to the end of the news updates for this half hour. We meet again when the clock strikes 9 for a full news bulletin right here on 011 Radio, the Pulse of Josie.
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0: Asimohe re le boha gaitsedi aka re le bule a holo Shwane the Shwane se re le bule a holo wena ngwaneso ke mma ya batho gaitsedi u teng kore mona ke KK a ngwanana u teng a Fundi K, yes, o re fa dihlo tsa ditaba tsa dipapadi.
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5: Good morning. I am Fundi K, your home of sports, bringing you the latest scores, breaking news, and everything making headlines in the world of sports. One of the biggest stories overnight came from the FIFA World Cup round of 32, where Paraguay stunned Germany to book their place in the next round. The match ended 1-1 after extra time before Paraguay held their nerve to win 4-3 kuma penalties. Goalkeeper Orlando Gil was the hero, producing several crucial saves during the shootout, and the victory sparked celebrations across Paraguay, with the government declaring a national holiday to honor the historic achievement. Ama fans can expect another day of high-intensity knockout football as teams battle for places in the quarterfinals. Kanti amasibheka lapha kwe-rugby, ama-Springboks are continuing their preparations for Saturday's Nations Championship opener against England e-Ellis Park. Kanti ke u-coach Urasi Erasmus, okuyena u-coach wama-Springboks, uthi England will be one of the toughest teams to face because of their unpredictable style under u-coach Steve Borthwick. Kanti ke u-Erasmus described England as young but experienced and believes their fearless approach makes them dangerous. He also praised a rising England star, Henry Pollock, calling him an exceptional player, while insisting ukuthi iSouth Africa ifocuse on winning each battle rather than worrying about England's tactics. Kanti futhi Erasmus also named a full-strength Springbok side, making it clear the world champions are taking England very seriously and are not underestimating the visitors. Masibuka lapha kwi-cricket. International cricket continues this week with teams building towards major ICC competitions. South Africa's focus remains on preparing for their upcoming international assignments, while several nations are using bilateral series to fine-tune combinations. Coaches are also giving young players opportunities as squads continue to evolve ahead of the next global tournaments. Kanti ke lapha kwi-tennis, the grass court season is heating up as the world's top players continue their Wimbledon campaigns. Defending men's champion Carlos Alcaraz remains one of the favorites, while world number one Jannik Sinner is also looking to challenge for the title. And in the women's draw, Arina Sabalenka and other leading contenders continue their pursuit of another Grand Slam crown as the tournament moves into the early rounds. Kanti masibheka lapha kwi motorsports, the championship battle also continues with riders preparing for another exciting weekend as the fight for the world title intensifies. That's your 8:30 sports bulletin. I am Fundi K, your home of sports. Keep your passion for sports alive. Goodbye.
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5: 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They must have honors or masters that which will be an advantage on the application. Abanali honors or masters. They must have experience in higher education, administration, or academic qualification, quality assurance. Maybe baba ile experience ya 5 years wa udimu in higher education administration or academic quality assurance. Tlamile batho ba le hore ba tseba South African higher education regulatory frameworks. Ebe batho ba le hore they got experience with academic audit, the accreditation and the compliance process in higher education. So they must be familiar with student records and academic administration systems, and also they must have ability to interpret policies and regulatory requirements. So the quality assurance manager is someone in an education, higher education sector. So they must have experience in higher education sector or in education sector as a whole. I believe the in terms of qualification, I believe bachelor's degree in education or public administration, and anyone who know only over and above bachelor's degree, maybe not honors or masters, it will be an added advantage on their application. And as long as I talk about education, higher education sector, experience 5 years in higher education administration or academic quality assurance, 5 years and above. So get the person that we are looking for, anyone, even any gender, they are more than welcome to apply. And even if you live anywhere in South Africa and you are willing to move to KZN in Mhlanga or anywhere near KZN, you are more than welcome to apply as well, as long as you will move on your own accord. So the quality assurance manager in Mhlanga, those that are coming from higher education sector. So they send us their CV and more their qualification or this email address. It's recruitment@enigma-mass.co.za. recruitment@enigma-mass.co.za. And then baka phone after mezutunya na baro meze their CV mo 010-065-4721. Atla leta monu baro ble lore, they've sent the application, they kono check or we have received the email or not. And reho putza bama meidi gore, if you do not hear from us within 14 days of your application, within 14 days of it, our apply, I mean 2 weeks, just consider your application unsuccessful. Though you may consider it unsuccessful, it's also wise for muto applier le na gore maybe after a week or not how na next, you know, you can just call to find out or I once applied on this day for position ejena, I haven't gotten any feedback. One of those one baba funa or khono go bafa feedback on the call, rather than waiting for 2 weeks to see if we call you back or not.
0: Jwale mo motho a ska tshaba o letsa ska tshaba o kopola mono a botse
5: e hile ntato wa ka mara ha founa a bulele the position because I got a founa the position needing ata that work and a founa ikena go reception. So the easiest way go re o tsebe position e we applying ka botlalo o tsebe le gore na o rometi your CV ne. So give us the date you send your CV so that how romela to the relevant consultant they gonna check the date we are gonna bona CV we are gonna bona rena kana what was the reason for this one not being contacted as that far
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0: David Peterson, our government has every right to prepare for possible unrest, but peaceful protesters are also having a constitutional right to march. 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
1: It's exactly 9 o'clock on the dot, and on your news this hour on 011 Radio, the Pulse of Josie, I'm Maleshwane Molawa. A very good morning.
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1: Forensic investigator Paul O'Sullivan has told the Madlanga Commission that allegations that KwaZulu-Natal Police Commissioner Lieutenant General Nhlanhla Mkhwanazi received a Louis Vuitton bag are highly suspicious. O'Sullivan alleges that Mkhwanazi and suspended National Police Commissioner General Fani Masemola received the bags from businessmen in Banathan, Kistia, in return for his company IVU Integrated Systems being appointed to supply bulletproof vests. O'Sullivan testified that the evidence he has consists of newspaper reports and a response from the Independent Directorate Against Corruption, which confirmed that the allegations are the subject of an ongoing investigation. O'Sullivan added that all the evidence that he has is not a smoking gun. He says there is a newspaper article, an attempt by him to validate the newspaper article by issuing a subpoena. He says IDEC's response is that this is a live investigation and they are not giving him any answers to the subpoena. O'Sullivan says that gives the impression that there is something there and there's something going on with these Louis Vuitton bags. The South African Transport and Allied Workers Union, SATAWU, which represents members in the private security sector, has signed a 3-year wage agreement with employers. The agreement provides for a wage increase of 5.7% in the first year, followed by increases of 5.5% in both the second and third years. According to the union, employers have also agreed to contribute 60% towards workers' medical aid cover, among other benefits. SATAWU spokesperson Amanda Chimese Lesabe says the agreement marks an important milestone for security officers. Chimese Lesabe says they have been indeed fighting for the medical aid cover for the security officers, and this is a victory for the workers. She says there will be no retrenchment during this period of the agreement, and the private security industry plays a very important role in the economy as it contributes to the businesses. In other news, the South African Revenue Service says it has strengthened resources ahead of tax filing season to boost compliance. SARS is expanding digital services, including a new WhatsApp channel to help taxpayers access assessments and avoid long queues. The filing season begins tomorrow, with about 6 million taxpayers set for auto-assessment. It says refunds could be issued within 72 hours as voluntary compliance continues to rise nationally. SARS Commissioner Ngobani Johnston Makubu says as far as the filing season is concerned, he thinks what is important for them is to be able to ensure that the 6 million taxpayers that they are going to auto-assess starting from tomorrow, those taxpayers are able to check their status on their SARS online credit system. He says one can be able to go there and check their status, whether they are auto-assessed or not, between tomorrow and the 12th of July. Makubu says they want to make sure that those taxpayers don't panic to come to their offices, that they wait until the end of the 12th of July so that they are able to receive correspondence from SARS. And finally, in your finance news, South Africans may experience substantial fuel price cuts from midnight today on the back of the Memorandum of Understanding between the United States and Iran, which includes the reopening of the Strait of Hormuz and the suspension of the United States blockade. Data from the Central Energy Fund indicates that petrol prices could decline by over 3 rands a liter and diesel prices by over 4 rands a liter. However, the return of the fuel levy in July may offset some of these price declines. The fuel levy was reduced to try and cushion the impact of massively escalating fuel prices after the start of the war between the United States and Iran at the end of February. And with this, we have come to the end of the news for this hour. We meet again at the bottom of the hour for the news headlines right here on 011 Radio, the Pulse of Jozi.
0: A kyaleboha emehlano ka morao hora ya borobong jwale re kena ka rolong ya etela la bobeding la di 30 tsa June 2026 re kwala kgwedi ya rona ya The Morning Express ka karolo ina re kena ho behind a closed doors impa har qale pele mali mebileng
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0: Le wena fela jalo ka mono Manzini Ntshame re a leboha. Re ke late xolani ke Superintendent Fihla ka Johannesburg.
6: Good morning to all the listeners. It is after 7 on this Tuesday, 30 June 2026, and the morning peak hour rush is officially underway across the city of Johannesburg. If you're just tuning in, we have active high alert advisory across the network. In the Johannesburg CBD, expect delays building later this morning around Besnedia Square, Helen Joseph, Troy Twist, and Queen Street as perimeter monitoring begins. And in the Midrand Glen Austin area, expect volumes to spike around Daly and Modderfontein Road, and expect significant disruptions, rolling road closures, and temporary barricades in both of these areas between 8 in the morning and 4 in the afternoon. And aside from the areas directly affected by these gatherings, it is relatively quiet on major arteries and freeways across the city today, with much lighter traffic volumes than we typically see on a Tuesday morning. For any complaints, incidents, or reports of accidents, you can call 0800-002 or 011-375-5911. And this is Superintendent Lani Fihla of JNPD reminding motorists to take it easy, drive safely, obey the rules of the roads, stay buckled up, don't text and drive, and don't drive.

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0: Ile shume e kamara hora ya borobong hothwe dumela ntate Magidela. I know many people are going to judge me before they can even hear my story. 7 years ago, I became a father. I was young, irresponsible and scared. Instead of stepping up, I walked away. It's the biggest mistake I've ever made. Over the years, I have worked on myself. I got a stable job, stopped drinking, and started rebuilding my life. Every birthday that passed without my child broke something inside me. A few months ago, I finally gathered the courage to contact my child's mother. I apologized for everything and told her I wasn't expecting forgiveness. I only wanted a chance to be a father. She told me she's now married and that her husband raised my child as his own. She said if I come into the picture now, I'll only confuse the child and destroy the family they've built. I understand her fears, I really do. But I also believe people can change. I can't erase the past, but I want to be present for the future. I'm not asking to replace anyone. I'm not trying to break up her marriage. I simply want my child to know that I never stopped loving them, even though I failed them. Ha tswela pele lengolong la hae o re, her husband has apparently told her that if she allows me into the child's life, their marriage will have problems because I'm opening a door that was closed years ago. I don't know if I'm being selfish or if I'm simply fighting for a second chance to be a father. Should I keep fighting for access to my child or should I walk away again because that's what's best for everyone? Please don't mention my name. Ke a leboha. Ke molaetsa o keneng. Thusetsa hemothemotle 075-132-9986. Ena ke 011 Radio, The Pulse of Josie. A re ke a tseba le tlong jaja le pele le utlwa pale ya ka. 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Ke kopa le ke leng thuso rona. 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Are I don't know if I'm being selfish or if I'm simply fighting for a second chance to be a father. Ako mo fekeletso o botsa potso noto super hlanongwe tharopedi robon robong robedi tshelela 011 Radio, The Pulse of Josie. Ena ke Hadi Wele, The Morning Express.
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0: 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husband must also not act like a child don't act like a child is his property okay this is about the child's identity Hey, uka mane mo I not lelang teng. Hey ine ka roka bo go tabetse ka voice note. Ke manyo. Ke kabelo se ema ka Pretoria. Ke a ipeta. Are honestly, the wife is in the middle but she must be careful. If she allows the biological father, she must set boundaries. But the husband must also not act like the child is his property. This is about the child's identity. Kore mantsoe a o fela ao. Mantswe ao, it's about the child's identity. Kabelo siema, monna kia uka monna. Tabatsa haudi ya futumala, tabatsa haudi ya chisa. Thank you boy. Nomsa Kumalo, Alexandra. Ari Edi, I'm a mother and I feel for both sides. The man must be allowed to apologize and slowly entrust. But he must not come like he's entitled. The child comes first, not his feelings. Hey, man. Manna hotre hata butle sibusiso le yena o kene happy bile ke birthday ya hae ka jone. I don't know where is Eddie. You can't build a family for 7 years, then someone just returns and wants access. Parenting is consistency, not DNA. That husband is right to protect his home. Kiss busiso. Aus busiso. Aus buda. I don't know where is boy boy. No where is Eddie boy. Kale wanganesu. Kale boyetse mo laetsa ba hao. 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Are you can't build a family for 7 years, then someone just returns and wants access. Parenting is consistency, not DNA. That husband is also right to protect his home. Magidela thola go du thola ke a kwala mamiriki a notela sibusiso we bona jalo moya khotla hatse kiswi. 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
2: in your headlines this half hour. Former President Thabo Mbeki, through his legal representative, Advocate Ngwako Maineje, has told the Constitutional Court that he is not avoiding accountability. The Constitutional Court is hearing an urgent application by Mbeki and former President Jacob Zuma. South African Federation of Trade Unions, SAFTU to General Secretary Zwelinzima Mavavi, says protests against undocumented foreign nationals are being witnessed in the country is the result of the desperate poverty that many citizens are facing. Mavavi was speaking at a seminar of the National Democratic Revolution in Houghton, north of Johannesburg. Meanwhile, the Johannesburg Metro Police Department says three legally approved marches are expected to cause significant traffic disruptions across the Johannesburg CBD, Hillbrow, and parts of Midrand today. Thousands of demonstrators are expected to take part in separate marches focusing on community safety, illegal immigration, and youth unemployment. And finally, South Africans may experience substantial fuel price cuts from midday to tonight on the back of the Memorandum of Understanding between the United States and Iran, which includes the reopening of the Strait of Hormuz and the suspension of the United States blockade. And with this, we'll be checking in with how the markets performed in comparison with currencies from other countries, as well as your commodities, at the top of the hour 10, right here on 011 Radio, the Pulse of Josie.
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3: Good morning once again. I am Fundi K and welcome to our final sports update for today. Let's wrap up the morning with the latest headlines making news in the world of sports. Before siqhubekela phambili, earlier on I mentioned the story of Manchester City's new head coach Enzo Maresca and I said we'll come back to it in more detail. So Chelsea away former club Maresca have now released a strongly worded statement following his appointment as Manchester City manager. The Blues say they felt let down after learning Ukuthi Maresca as head and heart were focused on another club while he was still under contract at Stamford Bridge. So Chelsea also claimed that his departure in the

0: Hamilton's recent run of improved performances has put him in a strong position to challenge for victory at his home race. Hamilton, who has enjoyed remarkable success at Silverstone throughout his career, will be hoping to continue his positive form in front of the crowd, in front of the home crowd, as Formula One returns one of its most iconic circuits. Kanti, with tennis, Serena Williams is making headlines with her highly anticipated return to Wimbledon. The 23-time Grand Slam champion has accepted a wildcard entry into the women's singles draw and will play her first singles match in nearly 4 years. The 44-year-old will face Australia's Maya Joint in the opening round as she begins another chapter in her remarkable career. Former British number one Joanna Ngoda says Serena's return will bring excitement and drama to the tournament, adding that her experience and powerful game could still make her a dangerous opponent. Kanti masibheka lapha kwi-cricket, England sealed the series against New Zealand with victory in the deciding match at Trent Bridge. The match also marked Ben Stokes' final appearance in international cricket, bringing the curtain down on a remarkable career in England colours. The attention manje now turns to England's white ball series against India, which gets underway with the first T20 international. Both teams will be looking to build momentum as they begin the limited overs contest. That's all from the world of sports for today. Thank you for listening. Enjoy the rest of your day, and we'll keep you updated with all the latest sporting action. I am Fundi K. Until next time, take care of yourself and goodbye.
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0: 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We run the radio. 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
1: 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A very good morning. Former President Thabo Mbeki, through his legal representative, Advocate Ngwako Maineje, has told the Constitutional Court that he is not avoiding accountability. The Constitutional Court is hearing an urgent application by Mbeki and former President Jacob Zuma. The application is for direct access and leave to appeal a High Court judgment that dismissed a bid to remove Justice Sisi Gampepe as chairperson of the TRC cases inquiry. In March, the High Court in Johannesburg dismissed the ex-president's application. Advocate Maineje explained that President Mbeki is not avoiding accountability, and like all citizens in this country, what President Mbeki is asking for is to simply assert his constitutional right and the rule of law, and that is the context in which he raises the recusal issue. He says if this court were to enter the merits and decide that there is no unlawfulness and the commission is properly constituted, his client stands ready to call before that commission, but he will do so subject to this court determining whether these complaints are valid or not. South African Federation of Trade Unions, SAFTU General Secretary Zwelinzima Mavavi, says protests against undocumented foreign nationals are being witnessed in the country is the result of the desperate poverty that many citizens are facing. Vavi was speaking at a seminar of the National Democratic Revolution in Houghton, north of Johannesburg. He says the adoption by the state of a neoliberal economic policy has resulted in the unemployment, inequality, and poverty witnessed today and its consequences. He says when you allow those conditions, 62%, according to the University of Cape Town, living below the upper bound poverty level. And when, according to Statistics South Africa, there is 11 million people skipping a meal a day, they lead to two things. He says the levels of desperation will want people to blame someone, so they found a boogeyman now, and the person to blame is the most vulnerable in society. Vavi says it starts with the African migrants, and it will go to tribalism. He says it is already there, so they have to blame somebody when they are desperate. Meanwhile, the Johannesburg Metropolitan Police Department says three legally approved marches are expected to cause significant traffic disruptions across the Johannesburg CBD, Hillbrow, and parts of Midrand today. Thousands of demonstrators are expected to take part in separate marches focusing on community safety, illegal immigration, and youth employment. Motorists are being urged to expect road closures, rolling barricades, and traffic delays between 7 in the morning and 4 in the afternoon. The largest march organized by March and March Movement will see about 5,000 participants walk from Bayer's Nodier Square to Constitution Hill to hand over a memorandum on inner city safety and access to services. A second march by the Labour and Civic Organization will

to the Department of Home Affairs, raising concerns about illegal immigration policies. In Midrand, the Maibuya Youth Activism Movement will march from Dale Road to the Sandton Plant Hire offices, calling for more local youth employment opportunities. JMPD says heavy law enforcement deployment will remain in place to manage traffic, monitor the marches, and maintain public safety. We now check in with how the rand performed in comparison with other currencies, where we find that it's trading at 1.21 rand to the Botswana pula, 16.99 rand to the American dollar, 18.74 rand to the euro, while it's trading at 21.73 rand to the British pound. Brent crude oil is selling at $72.99 a barrel. Gold is trading at $4,071.95 per ounce, while platinum is selling at $1,576 on the dot. And with this, we have come to the end of the news for this hour and to the end of my shift. Qhakazile Mabena will be with you at the bottom of the hour for the news headlines right here on 011 Radio, the Pulse of Josie.

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Mustard Zipo Zenkosi ke lebitso la pina e ko amelang ka yona letsatsing la kajeno le qetelang kgwedi ya Phupjane lenaneo ke the Urban Wave le kenang ha jwale. It's the TUW 1022 lebitso la ka ke Clocks Mahasi, and I am going to be your loyal host until we get to 2 o'clock. 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It is the 30th of June 2026. Yeah, the day that's going to go into South African history. Ke gala le dikhalendareng le yona le lona le tlo ba teng ba thima ba hambe se kwanele. Yeah, genoeg is genoeg. But otherwise, everything else, as long as it's peaceful, fair, and you know, free, then you know, so be it. Otherwise, we're getting straight into our program 1022. Ufitela mane o renya bobedi ke tla bentse go tshwaretse jwale baiti ba ka balsa tsilena la ka jeno go tloka ntane fela mo ka go lonya bobedi ke sentse ke ba le moeti wa ka wa pele and then

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0: if there was any justice in the world whatsoever, I would be your girl and you would be my man. Lema, hotswa album ya hae ileng ya bitswa Time to Grow. This song is called If There's Any Justice in the World. Headed to 10:30 where we'll get the news headlines with Qhakazile Mabena. Immediately after that now, we get into the serious row of the show. It's about nete ba hore ha usuthi awuyika eka baka ntswa metse jalo 011 Radio. We are the Pulse of Josie, and this, ladies and gentlemen, be the Eben Wave. 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
0: Oh, fela ho le jalo mamedi ha o sheba nako metsotso e dula hantle ho e mashome a mararo ka mara hora ena ya leshome ke nako ya hore chakazile wa hama bena a re fe jalo di hloho tsa ditaba tsa hora yane ya leshome le motso o mong.
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5: 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You are tuned into 011 Radio, the Pulse of Josie. I am Khakazile Mapena with your headlines. Petrol and diesel set to drop on Wednesday. Motorists receive some relief at the fuel pumps from Wednesday following a decrease in the prices of petrol, diesel and illuminating paraffin. The Department of Mineral and Petroleum Resources have announced that the price of 93-octane petrol will decrease by 2 rand and 1 cents per litre, while 95-octane petrol will decrease by 1 rand 96 cents per litre. Action will be taken against protesters carrying weapons. National Joint Operation and Intelligence Structure Co-Chairperson Deputy National Police Commissioner Lieutenant General Tebello Musikili has warned that anyone found carrying weapons during demonstrations against undocumented foreign nationals will face the full force of the law. She urged protesters to exercise their constitutional right to protest peacefully, stressing that law enforcement agency will not tolerate violence, intimidation, damage to property, or the possession of dangerous weapons during the demonstrations. In other news, Morocco advance in the WC after penalty shootout win over Netherlands. Morocco triumphed over the Netherlands 3-2 in a penalty shootout to advance in the FIFA World Cup after a drama-filled 1-1 draw in their round of 32 clash on Monday. In other international news, Paraguay knocked Germany out of World Cup on penalties in major upset. Paraguay have knocked out four-time world champion Germany out of the World Cup on Monday with a 4-3 penalty shootout win after the two sides were deadlocked 1-1 in the round of 32 match. And this is how we wrap up the news update for the half hour. We meet again at the top of the hour for a full bulletin right here on 011 Radio, the Pulse of Josie.
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0: Remlewe jo lohle qhakazile wa hama bena ka di hlotsa ditaba top of the hour tla khutla hape eletse sentirekeng jalo ka rolong ya bobedi yo eleng hore etlo re kenge jalo he puisano ya rona ya 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

0: Zan featuring Kendrick Lamar, 30 for 30, gili bito la pina pelo mone, chemsega pina bito on What You Need, 11 o'clock on the dot, time for Hagazile Mabena to give us the news this hour.
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2: 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You are tuning into 011 Radio, The Pulse of Jozi. I am Khakazile Mabena with your full bulletin. Petrol and diesel set to drop on Wednesday. Motorists receive some relief at the fuel pumps from Wednesday following a decrease in the prices of petrol, diesel and illuminating paraffin. The Department of Mineral and Petroleum Resources have announced that the price of 93-octane petrol will decrease by 2 rand 1 cent per litre, while 95-octane petrol will decrease by 1 rand 96 cents per litre. The price of diesel will decrease by between 3 rand 13 cents and 3 rand 58 cents per litre, while illuminating paraffin will decrease by 6 rand 97 cents per litre. The department says the reduction attributed to a sharp decline in international oil prices and a relatively stable rand against US dollar. The decrease forms part of a broader relief program, which includes a reduction in the general fuel levy. The new fuel price will come into effect at midnight. Action will be taken against protesters carrying weapons. National Joint Operational and Intelligence Structure Co-Chairperson Deputy National Police Commissioner Lieutenant General Tebello Musikili has warned that anyone found carrying weapons during demonstrations against undocumented foreign nationals will face the full force of the law. She urged protesters to exercise their constitutional right to protest peacefully, stressing that the law enforcement agencies will not tolerate violence, intimidation, damage to property, or the possession of dangerous weapons during the demonstrations. Musikili says, "On the carrying of weapons, we continuously reiterate and stress on the constitution and the laws of the country. In terms of the constitution, it expressly indicates that when you demonstrate, it should be distinct from any other event that is intended for expressing our cultural rights. Hence, we want to stress the Dangerous Weapons Act," she says. Faith leaders have called for restraint ahead of protests against undocumented migrants in the country. The leaders held an emergency meeting at Gatesville Mosque in Cape Town in the Western Cape to address the humanitarian crisis affecting foreign nationals who have been displaced. Western Cape Council of Churches Deputy Chairperson Rev. Ruth Jonas says violence and intimidation cannot be used to address the deeper crisis facing the country. In other news, Morocco advance in the WC after penalty shootout win over Netherlands. Morocco triumphed over the Netherlands 3-2 in a penalty shootout to advance in the FIFA World Cup after a drama-filled 1-1 draw in their round of 32 clash on Monday. Ismail Saibari netted the decisive kick in the shootout for Morocco. Cody Gakpo finished a sweeping break from Crisanyo Somerville to put the Netherlands into 72nd minutes lead. Bursting into tears, he netted the goal. Morocco snatched a desperate last-gasp equalizer when Issa Diop headed home 1 minute into a stoppage time, forcing the match to extra time. Morocco has a myriad of chances in the last 32nd meeting, with Achraf Hakim striking the crossbar early in the second half. Morocco is taking on co-host Canada in the round of 16 in Houston on Saturday, July 4. In other international news, Paraguay knocked Germany out of World Cup on penalties in major upset. Paraguay have knocked out four-time world championship Germany out of the World Cup on Monday with a 4-3 penalty shootout win after the two sides were deadlocked 1-1 in the round of 32 match. Paraguay's Jose Canel scored the decisive spot kick. Germany's Kai Havertz, Nick Walsh.

Ultimate and Jonathan Tah all failed in the shootout. Julio Enciso opened the scoring for Paraguay when he headed in a cross by Matias Galaza in the 42nd minute. Germany dominated the tempo with 75% possession and 21 shots, but Paraguay's resolute defense frustrated them through extra time. A stunning Julio Enciso header in the 42nd minute marked Paraguay's first ever goal in a World Cup knockout stage match. Then the 22-year-old look forward connected beautifully with a flag across the Matias Galas to open the scoring in the FIFA World Cup 2026 round of 32 clash. And that is how we wrap up the news for this hour. Catch more news at the end of the hour right here on 011 Radio, the Pulse of Josie.

lishume metsotso ka morora ya lishume le motso o mong pina ena e bitswa What is Love ke Melanie ho 011 Radio The Pulse of Josie. And like I did promise, we're about to get into our first conversation of the day. And

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1: All right, that is the Urban Wave on 011 Radio, the pulse of Josie, and I do hope now we'll be able to get a hold of Miss Mpaka. All right, Miss Mpaka is already with us on the line. Mele Rato Mpaka, good morning and welcome to 011 Radio. What a beautiful Tuesday morning.
2: Oh, my word. Good morning to you and your listeners. It is a beautiful Tuesday morning.
1: How is the Mountain Kingdom, though, as far as the weather is concerned?
2: The Mountain Kingdom is cold. Hey, the mountains are mountaining. Mm-hmm. But today the sun is out. And, you know, if you prefer getting a bit of heat from the sun, you can do that. I'm seeing a couple of people doing that already.
1: Yeah, no,
2: standing outside and getting a bit warm.
1: Yeah, that was me back then because, you know, when you are born and bred in Maphotong, it means you don't know much of the sun.
2: You don't know the sun.
1: No. So whenever you get the chance, man, you just like a lizard find wherever, you know, you get the rays.
2: That's it.
1: But what a wonderful experience. Anyway, Miss Mpaka, welcome to radio, like we did say. And my listeners have been waiting with anticipation because I've been saying, you know, whenever we have Miss Mpaka on board, you know, she's always got a mouthful, she's always got a lot to say. That of course will benefit you. So Miss Mpaka, please once again introduce yourself to my beautiful listeners, and because you are twice as beautiful as well, and we are honored to have you.
2: Thank you.
1: So take it away, ma'am, Miss Mpaka, and what do you have in store for us today?
2: Right. So for those that do not know me, I don't take for granted that people know me.
1: Mm-hmm.
2: My name is Lerato Mpaka. I always say Libitso Laka ke Lerato Mpaka, almost like it's one word, but it's actually my name and my surname. I am a Mosotho, born, educated, predominantly, and also working and domiciled within the Mountain Kingdom of Lesotho. I am the founder, firstly, of the Learning Mindset Foundation, which is a foundation aimed specifically for young people that are looking to explore, you know, their digital skills. And I am also a founder of the Black Heron Group, which is a group of companies that really try to solve business problems, both for large and SMMEs within the African context, African diaspora as well. I'm a techie at heart. I always say to people that you can never take computer science out of my blood, you know, because I was educated in that particular field. But I've also then expanded into a lot of other specialist fields like client experience, you know, business process design, UX design, you name it. I think I've done it at this point.
1: you know what? Under your umbrella, there is so much. Like if one have to say, okay, let me get under Miss Mpaka's umbrella for shade, then you're going to get everything else on top of that.
2: Yes.
1: But now, the business side of it, in your opinion, not just opinion, but experience as well, having worked, you know, closely with businesses, you know, small businesses, how will it to be precise? Like, you know, refocus on the mayona. Because now, with the lack of job opportunities, you know, everybody now try to see how to put food on the table. You know, whatever it is that they can, you know, manage to put together. What is the most challenge small business owners by face? Not just the Mountain Kingdom, but the SADC region. What is still now a hassle? They're still starting businesses or yet to start.
2: There are a lot of challenges, but I think fundamentally what we see on the ground when we try to coach young business owners is that

0: Actually, when you start a business in SADC, you are not starting a business in a well-developed ecosystem. You actually build the ecosystem on top of building the business. I'll give you an example. If you are a young person and you get the bright idea that you want to do an e-hailing app, you want people to use this application so that they can get transportation and they don't have to stand outside on their own, etc. Very quickly after developing the application, you realize that in your country, there are no street names. So you now have to figure out how you're going to build some sort of a geolocation device on top of the app for your drivers to locate their customers. So very, very quickly, young people that have really good ideas realize that there is no ecosystem for their businesses. And what then happens is, as they build their businesses, they also then look for ways to build the ecosystem. And this is why then very quickly, symptomatically, the young people will then say, no, if we could have access to finance. The reason why you'll hear young people saying they need a lot of money to start their businesses is because actually on the ground, they're not just building their business, they're also building the ecosystem on which the business is going to thrive. And that's what actually takes up a lot of their, a lot of their effort and a lot of their time. If you want to start another example, a business where you want to sell unique clothes, right? Very quickly you realize that you need a supply chain ecosystem for that, and it doesn't exist for you. You have to go and locate a primary supplier in whatever country. Then you have to develop a logistics capability for you to get the clothes here. Then you have to develop a compliance ecosystem so that your clothes can go through the border. Guys, young people don't just start businesses. In SADC, they actually have to build the ecosystems for their businesses to survive. Otherwise, they don't actually create sustainable businesses. So that is the fundamental challenge that we see on the ground.
1: And now, as people, like I did say that that side of life, like the business sector, that's where people now run to. In this time whereby people are in dire need now of jobs and stuff, like, so they feel like, okay, let me start up something. One thing that you always advise somebody, like maybe somebody who cares to ask, or Mempaka, I'm thinking, or along your offices, Mona Gate, like Eric said, sandwich, you know what I mean? Just to try and make a living. What can be just like just your point of advice to somebody who can want to open any sort of a small business whatsoever?
0: You know, the fundamental advice that I got from one of my business mentors was that in order for you to create any type of successful business, you have to first and foremost be known for solving that thing that your business claims it is in the business of solving, right? Because we are all getting services or enlisting services from businesses because we are looking for somebody to solve our needs, our immediate needs. And if you want to then stand out, you have to be known for solving uniquely that specific need. And this is why I always discourage, young people particularly from the popcorn style business, which is, we are all pitching up popcorns, or selling popcorns right next to each other. There's no differentiation there. It means that your business, unfortunately, will always get money, luckily. And when I say luckily, I mean.
1: Mempaka, please just hold on the line a bit. We're going to rush into a commercial, my dear.
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3: 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I started my business in 2016. My goal was to double the workforce, double my revenue. I achieved those goals within 3 months.
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5: Most definitely, and we are now sitting at 22 minutes after 11. On the line, I still have Miss Lerato Mphaka. Mphaka, before the ad break, now that is when you were, you know, giving that opinion or a piece of advice that you would have to somebody who would want to start a business, you know. In Elimani, when we work, having now a chain of, you know, selling or indulging into the same line of business, it really doesn't work. Even though people would say, you know, it's a dog eat world. So if I can make money, give me pila how long excited popcorn, why not?
6: Yes, and my premise is, you know, it always means that you getting money is a gamble. Mm-hmm. And the gamble is if your next door neighbor is unavailable, then that day you get, you know, all of the sales, for instance. But you see, unfortunately, the gamble is not necessarily what you need to build a lasting business on. Mm-hmm. The service offering or the product offering has to have some level of uniqueness to it, right? Mm-hmm. So even if underlying you are selling popcorn, but maybe instead of using transparent plastic containers, you decide to use pink ones. Mm. You need to find a way

0: the business angle of it. But now, Miss Mpaka is also a tech web. So I want to know, you know, when it comes to that side, you know, in this latter days, people are worried. You understand? So all of these things need info. They need knowledge, you understand? So that people know, okay, AI is here, but it's not for taking anybody's job or whatever. It's for us to utilize it for the betterment of our lives in the latter days. I mean, you remember this digital thing, you know, evolved from us. Then there was no secrecy. Because we'd be in a family, a big family, and there was that excitement. You want to be the one to pick it up, you understand?
1: So
0: we came now to our cell phones, more privacy. So everything is evolving. It's good to have people like you who are in the in this tech know-how. In the loop, we do have AI, yes, but kifo mabaka aiting aiting. So even if you will come on radio at some other point, conversation. This was the business one, of course. So for accessibility, for somebody who would want to ask or who would want you to go hand in hand to go through a certain journey, how do they get a hold of you and things like that?
1: I mean, they get a hold of me so easily. My primary digital home is my website, www.adompaka.com. And this is where you can look at all of the services that I offer, from mentorship to coaching. And I also, on that particular website, have an e-store where I sell you know, books from my mentorship masterclass series, all the way to, you know, the foundational books for people that want to understand technology, want to become coders. And also, I blog a lot on that website. So if you're just looking for my opinion on something, you'll likely find it on, you know, on my blog on the website. I am also active on social media, so you can look up, you know, Lerato Mpaka on Facebook. There is a public page that is steadily growing, and I hope after today's session it'll grow even more. I am on LinkedIn. If you are a young professional and you're looking to understand some of, you know, my opinions on the world of work, you'll find those opinions there. I'm also on Twitter, or X as we now call it, under the same banner, Lerato Mpaka. And also, if you're somebody that enjoys what I call my daily outfits, I am on TikTok as well as Instagram. Again, you can search for Lerato Mpaka and you'll find me there. So I'm accessible. I've tried to be accessible on you know, as many platforms as I can. But I always say that in this digital era, you need to own a piece of it. And that is why I make the conscious choice that my services are available only through my website, because that is the digital, you know, real estate that I own as Lerato Mpaka.
0: Yes, and you're able to, like, manage everything else that you do properly there. And, if they had to ask me how they're going to spot you in case they bump into many Lerato Mpakas, there's one particular step. Stylish one, so you'll know. When you see, when you just get into that one and see the epitome of style, then you know you've got the real and the right Lerato Mpaka who was on radio. That is just about it.
1: So
0: that is exactly how I can summarize for Muma Medio. But otherwise, definitely. Hey, when it comes to style, you make sure you just you make sure, Shem. So
1: no, maybe I love clothes, as you know this one for sure.
0: Yeah, maybe they can just use you, you know, for some catalog and you know, just to keep up to date.
1: I wouldn't mind.
0: Just to keep up to date. But otherwise, it is always a pleasure to have you on radio. Like I did say, some other time we will have you on board again. And this time around, please brace yourself, because we'll be now getting on the tech side of things, so that we help people understand more.
1: Wonderful. Thank you so much for having me, and I look forward to the

0: next time we have a conversation.
1: You are most welcome, Miss Mpaka. I normally don't want to tell people that, hey, that's my cousin, because people are like, ah, yo, hey, la gato itlay
0: mase. And then you must tell them, cause tell them.
1: But and then when I'm in the bloodline, where did the genes go? Like, look at her. So I'm like, okay. Okay, let me just out
0: no,
1: myself.
0: No, you are my cousin. The let people just, must know.
1: Let me just excuse myself. Otherwise, it has been a wonderful conversation. Thank you so much for your time, Matu.
0: Thank you. Have a beautiful day. Bye-bye.
1: Bye. Okay, that was Miss Lerato Mpaka right there. Talking everything business and what you need to do and not do if you're planning to start a business or you're in a small business already. I hope it was insightful like that. Time for the news headlines with Kagazile Mabena.
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3: 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I am Kagazile Mabena with your headlines. Kat Matlala co-accused back in court for attempted murder case. Alleged criminal kingpin Vusimuzi Kat Matlala is expected back in the South African High Court today for his attempted murder case opened for his trial next week. A travel on edge ahead of shutdown. Airlines are warning of possible flight delays and disruptions ahead of today's anti-immigrant protest. KMA says airport access, staffing levels, security screening and baggage handling could be affected. The airline says it's working with airport authorizers to limit disruptions and is urging travelers to arrive early and monitor updates. Officials have warned that violence and intimidation won't be tolerated. In other news, 5 arrested for business burglary, damage to property in KZN. 5 people aged 14 and 27 have been arrested in connection with a business burglary and malicious damage to property in KwaZulu-Natal. NCA understands that police responded to an early morning break-in at a tuck shop in the Woody Glen area of Mpumalanga Township on Tuesday, 30 June. And finally, Mkhwanazi vows to find cop killers, dead or alive. KZN Police Commissioner Nhlanhla Mkhwanazi has vowed to catch the killers of a murder, policemen, dead or alive. Captain Lewis Nell, who served in the Elite Special Task Force and the Crime Intelligence Division, was ambushed in Mount Edgecombe last week. Nell was remembered as a career man who served in the Special Task Force, the SAPS most elite unit. This is how we wrap up news update for the half hour. We meet again at the top of the hour for a full bulletin right here on 011, The Pulse of Josie.
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1: Gale bo hatle qhakazile ka dihlotso tsa ditaba mo mamedi re hatela pele ke di 30 tsa June 2026 letsatsing la kajeno mme ke letsatsi lane leo e leng hore beng bana ha ba itse ba sa ihleka ba 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

I still help pay for the wigs. And I help with the lease. 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
1: Good morning. You are tuning into 011 Radio, the Pulse of Jozi. I am Khakazile Mapena with your full bulletin. Petrol and diesel said to drop on Wednesday. Motorists receive some relief at the fuel pumps from Wednesday following a decrease in the prices of petrol, diesel and illuminating paraffin. The Department of Mineral and Petroleum Resources have announced that the price of 93-octane petrol will decrease by 2 rand and 1 cent per litre, while 95-octane petrol will decrease by 1 rand 96 cents per litre. The price of diesel will decrease by between 3 rand 13 cents and 3 rand 58 cents per litre, while illuminating paraffin will decrease by 6 rand 97 cents per litre. The department says the reduction attributed to a sharp decline in international oil prices and a relatively stable rand against US dollar. The decrease forms part of a broader relief program, which includes a reduction in the general fuel levy. The new fuel price will come into effect at midnight. Action will be taken against protesters carrying weapons. National Joint Operational and Intelligence Structure Co-Chairperson Deputy National Police Commissioner Lieutenant General Tebello Musikili has warned that anyone found carrying weapons during demonstrations against undocumented foreign nationals will face the full force of the law. She urged protesters to exercise their constitutional right to protest peacefully, stressing that the law enforcement agencies will not tolerate violence, intimidation, damage to property, or the possession of dangerous weapons during the demonstrations. Musikili says, "On the carrying of weapons, we continuously reiterate and stress on the constitution and the laws of the country. In terms of the constitution, it explicitly indicates that when you demonstrate, it should be distinct from any other event that is intended for expressing our cultural rights. Hence, we want to stress the Dangerous Weapons Act," she says. Faith leaders have called for restraint ahead of protests against undocumented migrants in the country. The leaders held an emergency meeting at Gatesville Mosque in Cape Town in the Western Cape to address the humanitarian crisis affecting foreign nationals who have been displaced. Western Cape Council of Churches Deputy Chairperson Rev. Ruth Jonas says violence and intimidation cannot be used to address the deeper crisis facing the country. In other news, Morocco advance in the WC after penalty shootout win over Netherlands. Morocco triumphed over the Netherlands 3-2 in a penalty shootout to advance in the FIFA World Cup after a drama-filled 1-1 draw in their round of 32 clash on Monday. Ismail Saibari netted the decisive kick in the shootout for Morocco. Cody Gakpo finished a sweeping break from Crisanyo Somerville to put the Netherlands into 72nd minutes lead. Bursting into tears, he netted the goal. Morocco snatched a desperate last-gasp equalizer when Issa Diop headed home 1 minute into a stoppage time, forcing the match to extra time. Morocco has a myriad of chances in the last 32nd meeting, with Achraf Hakim striking the crossbar early in the second half. Morocco has taken on co-host Canada in the round of 16 in Houston on Saturday, July 4. In other international news, Paraguay knocked Germany out of World Cup on penalties in major upset. Paraguay have knocked out four-time world championship Germany out of the World Cup on Monday with a 4-3 penalty shootout win after the two sides were deadlocked 1-1 in the round of 32 match. Paraguay's Jules Carnel scored the decisive spot kick. Germany's Kai Havertz, Nick Waltemade and Jonathan Tah all failed in the shootout. Julio Enciso opened the scoring for Paraguay when he headed in a cross by Matias Galaza in the 42nd minute. Germany dominated the tempo with 75% possession and 21 shots, but Paraguay, the resolute defense frustrated them through extra time. A stunning Julio Enciso header in the 42nd minute marked Paraguay's first ever goal in a World Cup knockout stage match. And the 22-year-old looked forward, connected beautifully with a flag across the Matias Galas to open the scoring in the FIFA World Cup 2026 round of 32 clash. And that is how we wrap up the news for this hour. Catch more news at the end of the hour right here on 011 Radio, the Pulse of Josie.

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1: Re mulebohe jolo hle qhaka ka di dabatse tsa hora ena ya le shobelometse medi re kena ka rolong ya boraro ya lenaneo eleng the author's lane moteng he re tlo buisanang jalo le sengodi sa rona eleng ntate Atang Radile. Can I hear that we're going to get into conversation with immediately after Malay Are You Make My Heart Go.

0: metsotso e dulagantle go e leshome jwale re fogaletse hora ena ya leshome le metsomedi mamedi re tlo kena jalo kapa re kena jalo mo re bitswang ka gore ke the author's lane, the author's lane ke mo e leng gore he re buisana jalo le dingodi ka o fapana ga tsona, be it a poet, author, publishers, editors. Mme letsatsing la kajeno ntate Atang ke ene e re tlo buisana le ena ka kwano ka Shadows of the Fifth Year. Ya, ke ena a tlo re jwetsa gagolonyane about those Shadows of the Fifth Year. And on the line, Ndate Atang is already here with us. Ndate Atang, khotsongane sehle, and welcome to 011 Radio, letsheareng la kajeno.
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0: You are most welcome, sir. This is the author's lane, and yeah, mone jale, rebua di badi badi, mona rebua li di badi badi ka. So now today you are here with us, Rebua Jalo ka

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1: 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yourself getting bored if you a go reng ke ke ngole something down you know what inspires your writing?
0: All right, first of all I would like to say or make an example of this interview. Normally people would ask and say how are you feeling today? And if I'm on radio I'm feeling nervous.
1: Okay.
0: Why?
1: Mm-hmm.
0: Because it doesn't matter whether you're doing you're having an interview the message is still the same. And whenever I am on radio I take full responsibility and I become very careful of the words I utter.
1: Yes, while I'm on. That is very important. Very, very important.
0: You would not be, I would say, come to your realization or motiyomong obatla homamela elo hobane. There is something they want to take from what you have said.
1: Mm-hmm.
0: With my writing, I'm not writing because I know how to write. Because there's a story I need to tell, and the story that I tell, it should be a story that brings impact in our society, in our community, because we know honachena era ikholotsa dingata haholo batho ba bang ba patwella dintho tsene ba di etsa because ba bona ka hadisa sebetsa. So my hope is right is to be very creative. The real life stories of individuals who have or had faced incredible hardships. Ebe ke a di etsa compile ke di beka ka mogwa gore e be buka. I say le buka so that they can read mobile bang e be ba fumana molaetsa ona right from the book. Ebe motho mo wa badileng they would take ba highlight party ka go le ba kongwe hele ena hle bua lena ha holo holo, and therefore with that single 2 to 3 lines o tlo bona motho bo phela ba ha sentse bo batla bo change because they have taken something meaningful for them.
1: So the writing means that much to you. Jwale ntate atang ha re kena ka kotlolo ho Shadows of the Fifth Year. You know, one could want to take it with or in context ka the headline itself. Even in English, okay, but what is the book about? So please get us into the book. That's how you capitalize. Okay, what is this fifth grade and the shadows, and you know, how do they intertwine? So please just give us the summary of it.
0: So Shadows of the Fifth Year, we see poverty through a child's eye. A 5-year-old Ethan speaks of hunger. Hope rises from shadows of survival. So Gabo Utsanyan, I would say the journey of writing this novel began with a single profound idea, the power of resilience and the impact of hope. I have always been fascinated by the human spirit's ability to overcome adversity and find meaning in even the most challenging circumstances. So we Africans, we have got

0: similar or same stories to tell.
1: Okay.
0: Mohlomong it's one thing. I've seen my neighbor they go to bed on an empty stomach.
1: Yes.
0: Not because they are willingly doing so, but the situation eating massage. But then for me, it's a choice I make. I'm deciding that today I'm just not going to eat my dinner. Then you see your parents but then the following day, you know this might be your last supper. Then the following day, the struggle kicks in. So Ethan, he realizes at a young age, batswadi ba ka ke bana ba sokola. I do. Killing one. And I'm not saying he's a 5-year-old. Asanza agnaketseng, but at the age of 15, he then realizes that I should help my parents.
1: Okay.
0: Elori, when they are struggling, able to put a smile on their face, able bana ba bona into a different. Utlothola motswadi ya leitseng a movetsa re not today. Leitseng o bona seleteng, but as a movetsi nete wa our financial ability di fella monana re gona one little. So when we are having that conversation re lapa then ngwana le yena o gona go itseng accept the life e ba iphelang, but then le yena gona go gabele di idea because ke nnete bana ba ona tsena ba fapane 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Elin to mona kena school ya university nyala in but bona tsena o tlo thola gore le motho ha kolom but with the resources that they have they are to manage.
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0: All right.
1: Thank you. 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O ntse mametse jwalo 011 radio The Pulse of Josie and this still is the Urban Wave. This segment being the author's lane. I'm still joined by Ntate Atang on the line. We're talking all things Shadows of the Fifth Year. 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
1: Re khutla jalo he metsotso e le mashome a bedi nang le metso e medi ka morao ho hora yena ya le shome le metso medi ntate atang ntsana le rona mohaleng me ntate atang, you just gave us a brief summary of what the book is about. Ke a khola he ke mputso ke ne ke tla ho yona ke hore na this shadow of the fifth year, is it based on your personal experience as the author kapa jolo ka authora ye bileng entseng inang le that element of acting? And you know, in acting you can come up with any character, like you can build characters in your head and then, you know, put them to life, you know what I mean. So is it the case in writing ya buka enanang hore you just, you know, came up with those characters ngwane o ale modihlano, you try and took the situation eo mohlomong eleng etloeleleng e re phelang ka ka, but this is a personal perspective how ngol.
0: Okay, three and the listeners, this book is not something very personal, or not even or my journey out sea in life, but it's the real life stories of individuals we had faced the incredible hardships and emerged stronger and more determined. So wa ukwisisa hore mohlomong it's a second hand information mohlomong ke fumane motho yo mong a ntshetsa hore ha na le ntho e tsena le tsena le tsena le tsena le tsena, even if it's not a person, but le marangrang mona o bona hore ke bale dintho tse batho tseo ba dingwalang rutlo hore na ba reng batho bana ba phela eng. Then we try to take what they've posted on their pages or wherever mo ba ileng hore ba ba lateng hore batho ba bona hore ba phela eng. 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Also, kana hana lo gona be ke batho ba ba ka be ilongwa, they are not voicing out ntho e ka nanya ba ba phela ka ro yona, then maybe mola register di buka batho bana ba bala motho mo ngotlo fumana a healing from reading that story, but bona che no very well or ba consult le the therapist kapa the therapy nkwana motho mong o batla fela mathata ha e hatse rakiana or a close friend, but then how anale buka bala, then emong they heal from that.
1: Okay. Wa tseba e re hlaketse ha holong ntate. So from reading this book, what do I benefit as a reader? Ke tla ke tshwere eng I like unne molemo ofeng from reading the book?
0: Se re tsa magela hlana ba.
1: Oho, eh ntate, ke ne ke rena nna ke le modi wa buka ena nang. 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
0: Jolo ka se ke tshilo mohlomo o tse ha re bala motho e mong nka bala maybe from chapter 1, chapter 2, ebe ke a utlwa gore that's something that was missing. I think I found it on this chapter.
1: Mm.
0: But emonga kabala the whole book.
1: Mm-hmm.
0: Usually, but no, I'm really connected to this book. So what can an individual take from reading this book?
1: Mm-hmm.
0: For me, I would say impact. After reading this book, you'll be able to transform your life.
1: Mm-hmm.
0: If you were someone along or unwitted into just because Odieza, we see Ethan, you know, his parents are struggling. In life, the seasons come and seasons change. You are able to do something. Maybe the following day, it's a warning to us that we should treat life as if there is no tomorrow. Mm-hmm. The choices that we make,
1: all right.
0: So, on a little, make sure that the money that you have, it's very useful.
1: Mm-hmm.
0: Oscar,
1: you put it to good use.
0: Yeah, but you regret.
1: Mm-hmm.
0: Because fuel, everything. So sad to go on but that's a valuable thing.
1: Okay.
0: So this got a lot of kind of it's a warning. Let us live in this way.
1: Mm-hmm.
0: It will heal Batobaba.
1: Okay.
0: So it's just of now we're now only to what are you currently going on in life? Kanako you. But all in all, Bukaena, it's all about impact, bringing impact, change, and how to transform your life and make good choices.
1: Mm-hmm. And how do people get their copies as we wrap up?
0: If Umana, we still have the book at Saruna, Go Life's King Lifestyle Books,
1: Masirum,
0: I mean, Pioneer Mall.
1: Okay.
0: Other than Bagai Fumana, Hona, Penalin, Taro, Namarangamo, Notekira Dile Rhythms, we have our email there. Batafumana Din Takao Fela, Bagajana Mono on Instagram, Facebook, Kitinka Tanga Dile. 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
1: Okay. 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It has been an honor. Enjoy the rest of the day. Ho fihlela nakong e tlang, ntate. Thank you. Mamidi, that was our author right there, Ntate Atang Radile, and it's a rap from the author's lane. 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Ke tlo buisana jalo le Buhle le Lutho letsatsing la kajeno from Buhle's Beauty Parlor. So make sure that you stay tuned. But right now, time for the news headlines with Qhakazile.
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7: 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I am Qhakazile Mabena with your headlines. Net joins issues stand warning against vigilantism and violent protest. The National Joint Operation and Intelligence Structure has urged all organizers of nationwide protest against undocumented foreign nationals to adhere to the agreement they have reached with authorities to ensure peaceful demonstration. Addressing a briefing on Monday, Net Joint Co-Chairperson, Deputy National Police Commissioner, Lieutenant General Dibelo Mosikile, issued a stand against vigilantism and violent protest. BMA officials deployed to assist with processing deportation. More than 150 buses transporting Malawian, Zimbabwean and Zambian migrants are expected to pass through the Bait Bridge border post in Musina, Limpopo. Border Management Authority Assistant Commissioner Dr. Nkulisenu Luvengo says additional immigration officers and border guards from nearby ports have been deployed to assist with processing and deportation procedures. In other news, July 2021 must never happen again in South Africa. Government says it remains committed to protecting the constitutional right of South Africans to protest peacefully while ensuring law and order during today's nationwide demonstration against illegal immigration. Justice and Consent Development Minister Mamoloko Kubahi, who chairs the Inter-Ministerial Committees on Migration, addressed a joint security briefing on the Gauteng state of readiness in Johannesburg ahead of the protest. And finally, Ramaphosa holds last-minute talks with anti-immigration leaders ahead of June 30 demonstrations. President Cyril Ramaphosa has met with two of the country's most prominent anti-immigration activists, Nkosi Khona Ndabandaba and Ngizwe Mchunu, in the hours before nationwide community demonstrations were set to proceed. In what appeared to be a last push for dialogue between the presidency and the grassroots movement leaders. This is how we wrap up news update for the half hour. We meet again at the top of the hour for a full bulletin right here on 011 Radio, the Pulse of Josie.
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1: Ra le boha qhaka metsotso e mashume a bidia metsi supileng ga re lebile jalo hora ya pele ntse ba metsi 011 Radio the Pulse of Josie and re hatella jale re phethela Authors Lane ga horeng ya pele mo re tla fumana ditabre kena jalo into the beauty space re ke fete ko fa jalo Siya Ntuli featuring Kolwa and Big Zulu ama out.

0: Yo, what's up, guys? It's your boy Shash. 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Tango.
1: Hey! 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
7: I can't lie, I wanted you the first time that I saw you. Try to diss me till you realize I'm someone you could talk to. You've been hurt over and over. Tell me, what has it taught you? Soon as you fell for me, though, I had caught you. Didn't I? Dead your exes, don't let them haunt you. You know if they want what's best for them, then they still want you. I

le shume metsotso ho ya horeng ya pele o mametse jalo 011 radio the pass of Josie mamedi re hantella jale ka magethe ho ya mane horeng ya pele mo katla fumana ditaba ke ne ka golong ya botsa. Are you still safe though, like wherever you are, is everything okay, are you safe, are you all right, se ba hambile or you know Nsaba Kapa, like Kwenzagalani out there, please just feel free to holler back so that we know at least when we leave this place as well where to step and what not to step. Anyway, we are headed to 1 o'clock. Nati featuring TT Angeke.

0: 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It's your boy Shashi. 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
1: What's up, guys? King of the South, aka Young King. You're listening to my girl Clarks on the Ebon Wave. Let's go.

0: Igama is the name of the song from Nobuhle, and it's the song that places at exactly 1 o'clock. Time for the news top of this hour with Qhakazile Mabena. Immediately after that, we're getting into our beauty space with Buhle Noluto. Please make sure that you stay tuned. Yeah, I'm talking to young entrepreneurs today, eh? Yeah, young beauty entrepreneurs. So make sure that you stay tuned for our beautiful conversation immediately after the news.
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2: 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You were tuned into 011 Radio, the Pulse of Josie. I am Qhakazile Mabena with your full bulletins. Net joint issues stand warning against vigilantism, violent protest. The National Joint Operations and Intelligence Structure has urged all organizers of nationwide protest against undocumented foreign nationals to adhere to the agreement they have reached with authorities to ensure peaceful demonstration. Addressing a briefing on Monday, Net Joint Co-Chairperson, Deputy National Police Commissioner, Lieutenant

countries. BMA officials deployed to assist with processing deportation. More than 150 buses transporting Malawian, Zimbabwean and Zambian migrants are expected to pass through the Beit Bridge border post in Musina, Limpopo. Border Management Authority Assistant Commissioner Dr. Nkuliseni Luwengo says additional immigration officers and border guards from nearby ports of entry have been deployed to assist with processing and deportation procedures. Lubengo says several buses were processed and cleared to cross into Zimbabwe this morning. Lubengo says, "We are ready to process them. The only thing that could be a challenge, but we are trying to manage, is that the manage of the corridor. There are trucks that are obviously on the queue as long as 8 kilometers. So we'll be managing that so we avoid a situation where the buses that are supposed to come the site are blocked because of the trucks that are on the way. But we are ready to ensure that we process these people and obviously go to their home country," Lubengo says. In other news, 2021 July must never happen again in South Africa. Government says it remains committed to protecting the constitutional right of South Africans to protest peacefully while ensuring law and order during today's nationwide demonstration against illegal immigration. Justice and Concerned Development Minister Mamoloko Kubayi, who chairs the Interministerial Committee on Migration, addressed a joint security briefing on the Gauteng state of readiness in Johannesburg ahead of the protest. She was joined by Premier Banyaza Lisufi and senior South African service officials. Kubayi says, "We want to reiterate the right to protest, their right to express themselves where they are not happy with their own government. That cannot be taken away from them, but also appealing to those who are going to be joining to do this in a peaceful manner and not cause harm." And finally, Ramaphosa holds last-minute talks with anti-immigration leader ahead of the June 30 demonstrations. President Cyril Ramaphosa has met with two of the country's most prominent anti-immigration activists, Nkosikhona Ndabandaba and Ngizwe Mchunu, in the hours before nationwide community demonstrations were set to proceed, in what appeared to be a last push for dialogue between the presidency and grassroots movement leaders. Ndabandaba, popularly known as Monica Pagelumthakathi, who leads the Insizwa Ngobunsizwa Development Foundation, has emerged over recent months as one of the most recognizable faces of anti-immigration campaign that has swept through KwaZulu-Natal, Gauteng and Eastern Cape. Alongside him, Mchunu, a former radio personality and leader of the Amabhinqa National Movement, has co-led marches for tougher enforcement against undocumented migrants. Both men were received by President Cyril Ramaphosa as part of efforts to engage directly with figures at the center of the protest movement rather than address grievances solely through public statements or law enforcement warnings. The meetings came as organizers prepared for planned demonstrations, with the presidency framing the engagement as an attempt to promote peaceful civic dialogue and de-escalate tensions that have built up over the weeks of marches, some of which have turned fatal or violent. And this is how we end the news today. Catch more on 011 Radio, the Pulse of Josie.

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1: Thank you so much, Kaga, for the news top of this hour. And now we are about to get into my beauty space, where I'm going to be having a chat with two beautiful ladies in this beauty space. So make sure that now you are right, ready, and relevant for our conversation. Let me... This is Zlatan featuring King Mehdi, and their song, it's called Demons.

0: right, I've been up in this trying to fight this demons. Rubung mitsutsu kamora hora ya pili, and then of course this is the last row of the Urban Wave on 011 Radio, the Pulse of Josie. Like I said, I'm gonna be talking to my girls, my girlies. We're about to clock it on the beauty space. Lizating Lena La Kajeno. They are out here representing Bootless Beauty Pala. Mehe Kitobisana Lebona Lizating Lena La Kajeno. So that if you know that you have a passion and you're thinking, hi, I'm still young, I cannot, you know, pursue this or I cannot focus on this, then you got another thing coming. You got another thing coming because Ubuhle Noluto, they are on the radio today speaking a different story. So I just hope that you will get inspired by our conversation. Let me quickly try and hook up with them. So I'm 011 Radio. This is the Pulse of Josie. This is the segment called the beauty space. Let me just do this, make sure that my things are in order, and then get to our conversation.
1: No DNA.
2: What's

0: Danya Dave's ori uyabona like ngisho wena nje ngizokushata ngizothumela abakhongi. Let me now get into my conversation with Buhle Liluto from Buhle's Beauty Parlor. Re tsebo twa rena ebehe bona on the beauty space. What do they have in store for us? 13 after 1, it's our time, and let's see our ladies, all right, going once, twice, thrice, all right, I already have them on the line. Buhle Liluto, good afternoon and welcome to 011 Radio. How are you, girls?
1: Yeah, good, and you?
0: I am also wonderful. It's so beautiful on the beauty space to, you know, speak to such young minds. Do you know that you inspire me as well?
1: Yes, you know.
0: You know?
1: Yeah.
0: Hi, bro. Never, never proud. Okay, girls. Welcome to 011 Radio. Are you good?
1: Yes, we are good. How are you?
0: How is the day so far for the girls?
1: The day has been good so far.
0: Okay.
1: It has been good.
0: All right. So now let's talk everything Buhle's Beauty Parlor. Like, what inspired you girls into the beauty space? Do you love hair? Do you love everything about hair? Or you are like, you know what? Girls gotta do what girls gotta do. Let's just, you know, join our parents, get into business. Like, what inspired you into this line of business?
1: Okay. I'm Luto. It's Luto who's talking here.
0: Okay, Luto.
1: Okay. The thing that inspired me in beauty and salon, okay, it's because I like being beauty, I like being beautiful, and I like how the salon works. I like learning new things, the hairstyles, and more. Yeah.
0: Okay, so this new hairstyles and hair trends, new things are in trend every time. How do you learn those trends? Where do you check them out so that you are able to go to the salon to say, hey, I saw this new hairstyle. Where do you learn them from?
1: Actually, me, I'm checking them on Instagram or TikTok.
0: Mm-hmm.
1: You see, but the hairstyle that I like the most is on Instagram.
0: Okay.
1: Mm-hmm.
0: All right. And when Buhle, where do you learn them from?
1: I mostly learn them from TikTok.
0: Okay. Yeah, you guys must give me your TikTok handles. I need to follow you. I need to see if you're active, because as people who are in the hair business, you need to be here. You know what I mean? You need to clock it all the time. So tell me, like, as far as school is concerned, like, you're still students now, ne? Buhle, which grade are you in?
1: I'm in

0: I'm in grade 6 right now.
1: And then Wena Luto?
2: I'm in grade 9.
1: Okay, so both of you girls, like, do you make sure that maybe your peers at school and maybe your teachers, do they know that you like hair and you are part of the hair business? How do you make them know and support you? Because, you know, that's the main reason. If you have a circle, your circle has to be your main supporters. How do you let them know?
0: So how I let them know is that I take some cards from the saloon and then I hand them out to them and explain mm-hmm. about my business, where it is and everything else.
1: Mm-hmm. Is your school, like both of you, are you in the same school?
2: No, we're not in the same school.
0: No, we're not. I'm in Nampak Primary.
1: Okay, and then the other one?
2: I'm in S1LCHA High School.
1: So both your schools, are you allowed to do any type of hairstyle? Because I want to know this, because that's where you'll showcase your work. Like, you can do any hairstyle to school and then show some the other kids that, you know what, this is done at my business. Are you allowed, or are there certain hairstyles that you only do during holidays?
2: Muna, as Luto, I'm allowed to do any hairstyle in school, but not colors.
1: Okay.
2: Because I'm in public.
1: Okay. And then Buhle, are you allowed to do any hairstyle at school?
0: We are allowed to do any hairstyle at school, but except colors. Mm-hmm. And we should keep our hair up. We're not allowed to let it be out.
1: Okay. If you were now had to be say maybe on a video or something, and then try and inspire other children, especially your age mates outside there, about taking care of your hair. How can, like, what is each one of you, what can you say about hair? How can you say when you advise your peers to take care of their hair? Maybe you're given a time, you're given a platform. What do you have to say? Luto first.
3: Can you please repeat the question?
1: Okay, as you think about it, let me repeat the question and then quickly rush into a commercial break. I want you to talk to you know, people your age, like give them, you know, that tips of taking care of your hair. What can you say to them? Okay. You need to say you should keep your hair short. You should always comb your hair. Make sure your hair is done always. You know, I want those tips immediately after the commercial break. Are you ready?
2: Yes, I am.
1: All right, cool. Please hold on the line for a short while as I go into a commercial break, and then we'll continue afterwards, right?
2: Okay.
1: Right. I am still with my girls. Yeah, they're the young beauticians with me, Buhle Noluto, and immediately after the commercial break, we are continuing our conversation.
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5: Yo, yo, what's up, guys? It's your boy Shashi. You're listening to 011 Radio with Talks. Tango.
1: Okay, back from the commercial break. Girls, let's do it this way, ne? Let's make it easier, ne? Let's not say a platform and let's just make it our little quiz, so that our little entrepreneurs or our little Miss Beauticians who are listening can listen. Okay, so Luto, for you, short hair or long hair? This you're just going to answer me. We're gonna just make it exciting, you know, small quiz like that. So Luto, for you, do you prefer short or long hair?
2: I prefer short hair because I'm still in school.
1: Okay, and you are able to maintain it well?
2: Yes, I am.
1: All right, Buhle, do you prefer short or long hair?
0: I prefer short hair.
1: Simply because you are still at school as well?
0: Yeah.
1: All right. So the both of you, how do you keep your hair soft, looking beautiful? Do you have certain products that you use that are specifically for hair, or you're like, okay, no, we just wash our hair and go to school? How do you take care of your own hair before now taking care of us at the salon?
2: Okay, the thing that I am using for my hair, I'm using Dark and Lovely.
1: Mm-hmm.
2: So, yeah, I'm relaxing my hair with Dark and Lovely, even the spray that I'm using for my hair.
1: Okay, so that's the one that keeps your hair looking good.
2: Uh-huh.
1: And then, next suspect.
0: Okay. So what I use for my hair to keep it nice and clean and everything, I use scalp treatment. I got it from my salon. I use it every morning to spray my hair. It makes my curls okay and straightened and makes my hair soft
1: okay
0: and clean.
1: All right, so now to people who are listening, and by the way, Daddy is listening as well. So we are out here trying to make him proud, right?
2: Yes.
1: Definitely. So, for people who are listening right now, what would you say, like, to them, inviting them to Buhle's Beauty Parlor? Why would you say you recommend it? Why would you want them to go there, not any other place? What is special about Buhle's Beauty Parlor?
2: The thing that is special about Buhle's Beauty Parlor is because the people that are doing our hair, they are good and they're doing it, like, nicely. Mm-hmm. And I like the way how they do new styles, and most of the styles I'm learning it from them.
1: Mm-hmm.
2: The new styles, I'm learning it from them, and like their work is not like others.
1: Mm-hmm. So if we definitely want to look pretty, that's the place to be.
2: Yes.
1: Yeah, I'll show you my picture as well. I look very nice, by the way. I went there, I popped in, so I'm pretty. I'll show you. Do you want to see?
2: Yes.
1: Do you want to see? Or you don't want the testimony?
0: I do want to see the hair.
1: All right. No, definitely. I'll show you. And this is why I can, agree with you that what you're saying is right. But otherwise, ladies, now after finishing school, are you planning to continue with the hair business, or you're like, okay, no, we'll do some other thing, and then this hair business, we'll see it maybe as our part-time, and we are still aspiring to do some other things? What's your take after finishing your school?
2: My main goal when I'm done finishing the school, I want to be a doctor. So the hair salon thing is going to be a part-time, you see.
1: Mm-hmm.
2: Yes, I'm not planning to work there full-time.
1: Full-time, okay. Mm-hmm. And then, next aspect?
0: As my goal, I want to be a CEO fashion designer.
1: Hey, where, Nana? Okay, so... even you as well, the salon will just be for part-time.
0: Okay. Yeah, I'll go mostly to the salon sometimes to check if everything's okay, if the customers are fine and the service is good there.
1: Oh, okay. Yeah, and to scold people who are not doing their work properly. Anyway, can you hire me, guys? How do I put in some, like, or you want me just on radio? How? Kanti? I want to have young bosses as well. How about whom? don't you guys wanna boss me around? Don't you wanna be my bosses? Okay, like between now we are whispering, nobody's listening. Don't you wanna be my bosses though? But otherwise, my ladies, stay beautiful, stay brilliant. Thank you so much for your time today. You've been such an inspiration, to young people out there who are like you, just living, waking up, going out, coming in. But now I see that I'm talking to young people who are focused, and I see my future beauticians. So thank you so much for your time today, right?
2: Okay. Yeah. Can I tell you a good team?
0: Can you tell the people that's listening to us where Buhle's Beauty Parlor is?
1: No problem, because you...

0: knows? Maybe I have forgotten as well.
1: Hey guys, as you know, it's me, Buhle and Luto. I'll be telling you guys where Buhle's Beauty Parlor is. Please come to Trinity Village Shopping Center, shop number 5. It's a very nice salon. There's very kind people there. Please come. And you're not gonna regret when you come. Gonna go out happy. You'll be coming out beautiful.
0: Yeah, no, that is what you're promising us. We are yet to find it out ourselves. But otherwise, we hear you, ladies. We thank you so much for your time. Ne?
1: Okay. You're welcome.
0: Yeah, remind me. I'll show you that picture. Guys, I look so pretty, by the way.
1: All right, bye.
0: Okay, Buhle, Liluto, enjoy the rest of the day. Bye, girls.
1: Bye.
0: Thank you. Okay, that's a wrap from the beauty space. Yay, yeah, no, you hear the girlings. TikTok. You know, these brilliant minds that you are talking to, are they active there? Do they show what they are talking about? Like, do they practice what they preach? Or, you know, the microphone can have that effect. You should ask Katleo. Katleo knows. When she sees or when she knows she's on radio, yo, the things she says, and then you get to meet her. So, yeah, I just hope that's not rubbing off on Buhle and Luto. But otherwise, catch them again next time. I love talking to them. I love talking to young, inspirational minds who know exactly what they want, where they're headed to. So shout out to my girls right there. It is 29 after 1. In a minute, we'll be joining the news department for the news headlines, and then we are going to wrap up the show. Otherwise, guys, are you safe where you are today? Is it business as usual? Kante luna letswa lilikai. Like when I come to work today, it was a very, very few of us South Africans, in the streets. So, kanti lebao kai vele. So lehambile, like nihambile. Anza sabui or little hutla. You're waiting for the dust to, you know, die out. What is happening? Where are you at and how is the situation where you are? Anyway, we are wrapping up the beauty space right now. Getting into the news headlines with Qhakazile Mabena. Immediately after this, now we're going to wrap up the show. Remember, 2 o'clock, I'll be bouncing out of here, making way for the afternoon takeover. News headlines.
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3: Good day. You were tuned in to 011 Radio, The Pulse of Jose. I'm Qhakazile Mabena with your headlines. Malawi national arrested for alleged fraud in Qabega. Police have arrested the 32-year-old Malawi national on charges of fraud after he was allegedly found in possession of passports and immigration-related documents in North End, Qabega, in the Eastern Cape. Police spokesperson Captain Sandra Janse van Rijsburg says officers were conducting routine patrols when they were approached by a member of the public who reported suspicious activity involving occupants of a vehicle. Kenya, Rwanda signed fuel import deal to boost supply security. Kenya and Rwanda signed a 3-pack on Monday, setting up a government framework for Rwanda-bound fuel imports, the Kenya Pipeline Company and Rwanda's Trade Ministry said in statement on X. In other news, nothing new. Paul O'Sullivan says organized crime capture SAPS years before Mkhwanazi's claims. Private investigator Paul O'Sullivan said the recent claims of organized crime infiltrating the SA Police Service criminal justice system merely confirmed a crisis he says has existed for over a decade. Testifying Madlanga Commission on Monday, O'Sullivan said he claimed the claims raised by KZN Police Commissioner Lieutenant General Nhlanhla Mkhwanazi did not reveal any new information, arguing that criminals' network had already entrenched themselves within law enforcement years before Mkhwanazi's widely publicized briefing. And finally, SA weather braces for bitter winter chill as frost, fog, and cold air grip large parts of the country. This is how we wrap up the news update for the first hour.

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2: Yebo, yes. Siyabonga, sibongile, qhakazile with the news headlines at the top of the hour. O tla khutla a re fedita batse re kengang jalo into the afternoon takeover as I bounce. But for now, we are going to wrap things up nicely, you know. We are tidy people like that, so let's do this. And this is Semito.

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Indugwentle ke Big Zulu mona ona le Casper University me ka o tshwajalo sentse ke re hle it's a bow it's a rap bye bye kgwedi ya June ho sasane re amohela jalo my birth month our birth month as the greats ya July hello Julians ya Sanbona. So from the month of June with love, I know we are done. We are done. Scribile again, koku, ngoku, scribile. Let's meet again the next time we meet on your radio, but it will be same time, same place. Ho tswa ho nna tlhokse bo mamedi, ebe bo monate mananeong a tlang ho latela ho 011 Radio, the Pulse of Josie. Me qhakazile hore nyabobedi o tla gafatsa ona ditaba tse re kenyang lenaneong leo le hlahlamang. Ko se jalo le monewa yekelela.

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1: Good day. You were tuned into 011 Radio, the Pulse of Jozi. I am Khakazile Mapena and I'll be giving you a full bulletin. Malawian national arrested for alleged fraud in Gqeberha. Police have arrested 32-year-old Malawian national on charges of fraud after he was allegedly found in possession of passport and immigrant-related documents in North End, Gqeberha, in the Eastern Cape. Police spokesperson Captain Sandra Janse van Rensburg says officers were conducting routine patrols when they were approached by a member of the public who reported suspicious activity involving occupants of a vehicle. The anonymous informant allegedly said that the occupants were exchanging money, documents, and what appeared to be passports. Van Rensburg says police immediately approached the vehicle. Upon noticing the police, several foreign nationals fled the scene on foot. Further investigation led to the discovery of a Malawian who was found in possession of cash, 8 passports that did not belong to him, completed immigration-related documents bearing ID photographs, uncompleted immigration-related documents, and a Samsung cellular cell phone. The suspect failed to provide a satisfactory explanation for being in possession of these items and was subsequently arrested. Kenya and Rwanda signed fuel import deal to boost supply security. Kenya and Rwanda signed a 3-pack on Monday, setting up a government framework for Rwanda bound fuel imports, the Kenya Pipeline Company and Rwanda's Trade Ministry said in a statement on X. The agreements comprise of a memorandum of understanding, a tripartite and storage agreement setting up a government-to-government framework. Rwanda said the partnership would boost security on continuity of petroleum supply, free up logistical bottlenecks and make import flows more predictable. The deal supports Rwanda's strategy to diversify import routes, strengthen fuel security, and make petroleum products available for economic growth and industrial development. In other news, Paul O'Sullivan says organized crime capture SAPS years before Mkhwanazi's claims. Private investigator Paul O'Sullivan said the recent claim of organized crime infiltrating the SA Police Service criminal justice system merely confirmed a crisis he says has existed for over a decade. Testifying in Matlanga Commission on Monday, O'Sullivan said the claims raised by KZN Police Commissioner Lieutenant General Nhlanhla Mkhwanazi did not reveal any new information, arguing that criminal network had already entrenched themselves within law enforcement years before Mkhwanazi widely publicized briefing. Giving evidence on his long-term running investigations into corruption and organized crime, O'Sullivan said he first encountered evidence of deeper-rooted infiltration while serving as acting police commissioner in 2011. On July 6, 2025, Mkhwanazi held a media briefing exposing the alleged criminal corruption in the justice system and police ministry. Among the claims were the disbandment of the political killing task team and political interferences. Despite General Mkhwanazi's press conference where he purported to blow the whistle on the infiltration of the criminal justice system by organized crimes, O'Sullivan told the commission that the organized crimes were not new. And finally, SA weather braces for bitter winter chill as frost, fog and cold air grip large parts of the country. South Africa will experience another cold winter's day today with widespread chilly conditions, morning frost and fog in several provinces, while light rain and drizzle remain confined to parts of the eastern coastline and escarpment. Rainfall is expected to be limited with a 30% chance of isolated showers and rain affecting eastern KwaZulu-Natal, while light rain is also possible along the coast of the Eastern Cape during the morning. Drizzle is amongst the escarpment of eastern Mpumalanga and eastern Limpopo. Most of the country's interior will remain dry. This is how we wrap up the news update. Catch more at the end of the hour right here on 011 Radio, the Pulse of Jozi.

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0: It is brand new show on 011, the Pulse of Jozi. 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
1: Goeiemôre klas, kom ons leer wiskunde in Afrikaans.
2: It was on a Wednesday, date June 16th, 1976, where the youth of South Africa led a protest against the apartheid education system. Blood was shed. This year marks the 50th anniversary of Youth Day. Throughout this month, let's honor the hundreds of school children who laid down their lives for the freedom South Africans enjoy today. 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
3: We are the heartbeat of the youth. The pulse of Josie.
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4: 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I am Qhakazile Mapena with your headlines. Several are arrested for looting during June 30 protest. Several people have been arrested for looting and attempted looting during ongoing demonstrations against undocumented immigrants across the country. The police says that while most of the marches have remained peaceful, police officers have responded to isolated incidents of criminality. Men fatally shot in Newtley. Police investigate suspected gang hit. Police are investigating the fatal shooting of a 21-year-old man in Newtley, west of Johannesburg. The victim was shot and killed on Tuesday morning after he was allegedly ambushed by two unidentified assailants. In other news, Shongwe recounts alleged call from Feroz Khan. MK Party MP Vusi Shongwe claims he was offered a 2.2 million a month security tender, 10 million in cash or 3 bulletproof BMWs to halt asking questions about suspended crime intelligence deputy head Feroz Khan. Shongwe testifies before the Madlanga Commission today. He told the commission that he attended a meeting on March 2026, believing it was to discuss to support for the MK party. And finally, SARB faces tough choice as inflation expectations climb. South Africa's inflation outlook is becoming more challenging for the Reserve Bank, with expectations trending higher. New data shows two-year inflation expectations have risen to 3.9% in the second quarter, up from 3.6% previously. And this is how we wrap up the news update for the half hour. We meet again at the top of the hour for a full bulletin right here on 011 Radio, The Pulse of Josie.
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0: Ke yona the afternoon take over. 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
10: I'm a hot man and a take man. 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

0: Yeah, lina la kosha yeki, where are you now? Yonawi kishataki Lost Frequencies and Callum Scott irisha kamola karolong yarena yaditaba. Magagishu kinako yaditaba.
1: Radio News. 011 Radio, the Pulse of Josie. I'm Kakazile Mapena with your full bulletin. Several arrested for looting during June 30 protest. Several people have been arrested for looting and attempted looting during ongoing demonstrations against undocumented immigrants across the country. The police says that while most of the marches have remained peaceful, police officers have reported to isolated incidents of criminality. Law enforcement authorities remain on high alert with increased police deployment to protect businesses and critical infrastructure and maintain public order. The police ministry says officers will act decisively against anyone who uses the demonstration to commit crime. Police Ministry spokesperson Kamogelo Mogotsi says members have deployed across the country have been instructed to act swiftly and decisively against anyone who engages in criminal activity, including looting, attempted looting, public violence, malicious damage to property, and intimidation or any other unlawful conduct. She says the acting Minister of Police, Feroz Kakalia, has urged citizens to exercise their constitutional rights responsibly and to ensure that demonstrations remain peaceful and lawful. He says those who choose to exploit the marches to commit criminal act will face the full might of the law. Men fatally shot in nuclear police investigate suspected gang hit. Police are investigating the fatal shooting of a 21-year-old man in nuclear west of Johannesburg. The victim was shot and killed on Tuesday morning after he was allegedly ambushed by two unidentified assailants. Police believe the shooting may be linked to gang-related violence. Gauteng Police spokesperson Dimakatso Nevuluwi says no arrests have been made. Nevuluwi says it is reported that the victim was walking past Stadler Street and Dowling Street when he was approached by two unknown men who opened fire on him before fleeing the scene on foot. The victim sustained multiple gunshot wounds and was declared dead. The motive of the shooting is suspected to be gang-related. Police investigation is underway. In other news, Shongwe recounts a lurch call from Feroz Khan. MK Party MP Shongwe claims he was offered a 2.2 million a month security tender, 10 million in cash, or three bulletproof BMWs to ask halting questions about suspended crime intelligence deputy head Feroz Khan. Shongwe testifies before the Madlanga commissions today. He told the Madlanga that he attended a meeting on March 2026, believing it was to discuss support for the MK party. The meeting had been arranged by party leader Jacob Zuma's personal assistant. Shongwe said he arrived at DRK tactical premises in Morningside, Durban, for what turned out to be a 40-minute meeting with tobacco company boss Yusuf Kaji and men identified as Imran. According to Shongwe, Khan was referring to questions he had asked about him during Paul O'Sullivan's testimony before Parliament's SAPS at HOC committee. And finally, SARB faces tough choice as inflation expectations climb. South Africa's inflation outlook is becoming more challenging for the Reserve Bank, with expectations trending higher. New data shows two-year inflation expectations have risen to 3.9% in the second quarter, up from 3.6% previously. The increase comes as actual inflation accelerated to 4.5% between several periods, driven in part by record fuel prices at the time. The South African Reserve Bank has warned that rising expectations could fuel broader price measures, saying policymakers may need to act to keep inflation anchored around the 3% target. And this is how we wrap up the news update. played. Catch more at the end of the hour right here on 011 Radio, The Pulse of Josie.
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0: Yere ba rofile nyana ga jwalo ke Sabrina Kabenda atla wena are a pet chem mraganyana re go file na Justin Bieber featuring Quavo atla wena are intentions maula ra busha ga pra go fa le Tellman atla 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
1: the afternoon take over take take go go the afternoon takeover 2 to 6 p.m. Monday to Friday drive time radio the afternoon takeover take take go go go ver, ver, ver. 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
0: Alright, re a leboga ga jwalo re sa ntse re le gare re gatela pele ke the take over the afternoon take over ya 011 radio the pulse of Jose ya ke sa ntse ke le go potsa ke re magagesho ba ile gore 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
4: 22 minutes after the hour 15, the Ronamo, the afternoon takeover, yeah, 011, the Pulse of Jersey. Hope you are doing well now. DJ Bomza, hope you are doing well. 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
1: 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In a Johannesburg High Court ruling, the court clarified that only members of the South African Police Service and immigration officials acting under the Department of Home Affairs are legally authorized to request or inspect a person's documentation. The judgment confirms that Section 41 of the Immigration Act 13 of 2002 does not allow private individuals or groups to demand immigration papers, and that any such acts must be based on reasonable suspicion, with searches in private spaces like homes, schools, or businesses requiring a warrant. Forensic investigator Paul O'Sullivan told the Matlanga Commission that allegations KwaZulu-Natal Police Commissioner Nhlanhla Mkhwanazi and suspended National Police Commissioner Fanny Masemola received Louis Vuitton bags from businessman Inabathan Castilla in exchange for a bulletproof vest contract are highly suspicious. O'Sullivan said his evidence is limited to newspaper reports and an IDAC reply confirming the allegations are under investigation. President Cyril Ramaphosa has warned South Africans that the right to protest does not permit violence, vandalism, or intimidation. Calling on demonstrators ahead of Tuesday's march against undocumented foreign nationals to remain peaceful and lawful, he said, "Government acknowledges the need for substantial immigration reform and is strengthening border management, increasing enforcement and improving asylum and visa systems, and tackling corruption that has weakened immigration control." That's all for your news headlines. 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
1: Yeah, Mr. Tsarana fela ke senyane fela re ikela iringe ya bone 9 minutes before the hour 16th go na mo go 011 the Pulse of Jose go plana no larna ke the afternoon take over le DJ Bomza e gare me me 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
1: Radio, the pulse of Josie, and I'm Apiwe Mengu with your full news. A high court ruling in Johannesburg has clarified who is permitted to demand legal documentation from individuals in South Africa and who is not. According to the court, only members of the South African Police Service and immigration officials are legally authorized to request or inspect a person's documentation. This includes officials acting under the authority of the Department of Home Affairs. The law says the ruling confirms that Section 41 of the Immigration Act 13 of 2002 does not permit private individuals or groups to demand immigration documents from members of the public. Anyone acting outside of these authorized officials would be acting unlawfully. The court further ruled that document checks by authorities must be based on reasonable suspicion. It added that searches in private spaces such as homes, workplaces, schools, or businesses require a warrant and are generally limited to public spaces unless lawful procedures are followed. The court also highlighted protections for children, stating that minors may not be interrogated or arrested unless it is a last resort and in line with the constitutional protections under Section 28 of the Constitution. Forensic investigator Paul O'Sullivan has told the Matlanga Commission that allegations that KwaZulu-Natal Police Commissioner Lieutenant General Nhlanhla Mkhwanazi received a Louis Vuitton bag is highly suspicious. O'Sullivan alleges that Mkhwanazi and suspended National Police Commissioner General Fanny Masemola received the bags from businessman in Banathan, Castilla in return for his company, iView Integrated Systems, being appointed to supply bulletproof vests. O'Sullivan testified that the evidence has consisted of newspaper reports and a response from the Independent Directorate Against Corruption, which confirmed that the allegations are the subject of an ongoing investigation. O'Sullivan adds, "That's all the evidence I have, so it's not a smoking gun. You've got a newspaper article, an attempt by me to validate the newspaper article by issuing a subpoena. IDAC's response saying this is a live investigation. I'm not giving you an answer to your subpoena. Commissioners, I'm saying surely that gives the impression that there's something there. There's something going on with these Louis Vuitton bags." President Cyril Ramaphosa has warned South Africans that the right to protest does not allow for violence, vandalism, or intimidation. In his weekly newspaper ahead of Tuesday's protest against undocumented foreign nationals, the president urged demonstrators to remain peaceful and lawful. He says government has accepted that the country's immigration system requires substantial reform and therefore government is strengthening the border management, increasing enforcement against undocumented immigration, improving the integrity of the asylum and visa systems, and taking action against corruption that has weakened immigration control. The president further emphasized that the country's law enforcement authorities are on high alert and stand ready in defense of the rule law. That's all for your news for now. 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
1: Goeiemôre klas, kom ons leer wiskunde in Afrikaans.
2: It was on a Wednesday, date June 16th, 1976, where the youth of South Africa led a protest against the apartheid education system. Blood was shed. This year marks the 50th anniversary of Youth Day. Throughout this month, let's honor the hundreds of school children who laid down their lives for the freedom South Africans enjoy today. This Youth Month, 011 Radio celebrates the you in youth.
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4: Good afternoon, you are tuned into 011 Radio, the Pulse of Josie, and I'm Apiwe Mendu with your news headlines. The Johannesburg Metropolitan Police Department says three legally approved marches will cause significant traffic disruptions across the Johannesburg CBD, Hillbrow, and parts of Midrand today, with road closures, rolling barricades, and delays expected from 7 a.m. to 4 p.m. Thousands are expected to take part in marches focused on community safety, illegal immigration, and youth employment, with the largest organized by March and March, drawing about 5,000 participants from Bears Nude Square to Constitutional Hill to hand over a memorandum of inner city safety and access to services. Motorists will receive relief at the pumps from Wednesday after the Department of Mineral and Petroleum Resources announced decreases across the board. The department attributes the cuts to a sharp decline in the international oil prices and a relatively stable rand against the US dollar, with the reductions forming part of a broader relief program that includes a lower general fuel levy. The new prices take effect at midnight. Police have arrested a 32-year-old Malawian man in North End, Gqeberha, on fraud charges after he was allegedly found with cash, 8 passports that were not his, completed and uncompleted immigration-related documents with ID, photographs, and a cell phone. According to Eastern Cape Police spokesperson Captain Sandra Janse van Rensburg, officers were alerted by a member of the public to suspicious activity involving people exchanging money and documents from a vehicle. That's all for your headlines for now. Stay tuned for your full news on 011 Radio, the Pulse of Josie.
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0: Re go leboga kgaitsedi ya kamento ka dintlhagolo tsa ditaba gona mo go 011 Radio The Pulse of Josie. 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
0: Superintendent Xolani le yena o tla ba a re fa go tshoka kwa go la JMPD o tla ba a re alela gore ka ba le rena moela wa difatanaga sepetepete sa rena se sepela juang tshatsing la legono.
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8: Good afternoon to all the listeners. It is after four on this Tuesday afternoon, and it is time for the first traffic report for the PM rush. If you're just about to wrap up the workday and head out, you're in for a surprisingly easy commute. Our main arterials and major freeways are looking beautifully clear right now, with traffic remaining relatively free-flowing across the board. However, there's one major heads-up for your drive home today. While the roads themselves are clear of accidents, motorists do need to stay highly alert for spontaneous marches, public gatherings, and localized pickets that have been popping out throughout the day. Keep your eyes on the road, leave a safe following distance, and we'll keep you updated if there's any gatherings beginning to spill over your route. For any complaints, incidents, or reports of accidents, you can call 0800 002 587 or 011 375 5911. And this is Superintendent Lanfihlo of JMPD, reminding motorists to take it easy, drive safely, obey the rules of the road, stay back, hold up, don't text and drive, and don't drink and drive.
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0: I'm also Mama. Giro fayona kajualo mogo 011 at the Pulse of Josie. The afternoon take over late DJ Bomza. Irefite kamo mabengeling.
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0: 17 minutes after before the hour 17th on a moro day afternoon takeover here 011 at the Pulse of Josie. 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This is the afternoon take over here, 011.
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0: Nagi DJ Bomza. 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

0: Goedemorgen klas, kom ons leer wiskunde in Afrikaans.
1: It was on a Wednesday, date June 16th, 1976, where the youth of South Africa led a protest against the apartheid education system. Blood was shed. This year marks the 50th anniversary of Youth Day. Throughout this month, let's honor the hundreds of school children who laid down their lives for the freedom South Africans enjoy today. 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
1: Good afternoon. You are tuned into 011 Radio, the Pulse of Josie, and I'm Apiwe Mendu with your full news. The Johannesburg Metropolitan Police Department says three legally approved marches are expected to cause significant traffic disruptions across the Johannesburg CBD, Hillbrow, and parts of Midrand today. Thousands of demonstrators are expected to take part in separate marches focusing on community safety, illegal immigration, and youth employment. Motorists are being urged to expect road closures, rolling barricades, and traffic delays between 7 a.m. and 4 p.m. The largest march organized by March & March will see about 5,000 participants walk from Bayers Nodde Square to Constitution Hill to hand over a memorandum on inner city safety and access to services. Motorists will receive some relief at the fuel pumps from Wednesday following a decrease in the prices of petrol, diesel, and illuminating paraffin. The Department of Mineral and Petroleum Resources has announced that the price of 93-octane petrol will decrease by R2 per litre, while 95-octane petrol will decrease by R1.96 per litre. The price of diesel will decrease by R3.13 and R3.58 per litre, while illuminating paraffin will decrease by R6.97 per litre. The department says the reductions are attributed to a sharp decline in international oil prices and a relatively stable rand against the US dollar. The decrease forms part of a broader relief program, which includes a reduction in the general fuel levy. The new fuel prices will come into effect at midnight. Police arrested a 32-year-old Malawian national on charges of fraud after he was allegedly found in possession of passports and immigration-related documents in North End Gqeberha in the Eastern Cape. Police spokesperson Captain Sandra Yancey van Rensburg says officers were conducting routine patrols when they were approached by a member of the public who reported suspicious activity involving occupants of a vehicle. The anonymous informant alleged that occupants were exchanging money, documents, and what appeared to be passports. Van Rensburg says police immediately approached the vehicle upon noticing the police. Several foreign nationals fled the scene on foot. Further investigation led to the discovery of a Malawian male who was found in possession of cash, 8 passports that did not belong to him, completed immigration-related documents bearing ID photographs, uncompleted immigration-related documents, and a Samsung cellular phone. The suspect failed to provide a satisfactory explanation for being in possession of these items and was subsequently arrested. That's all for your news for now. Stay tuned on 011 Radio, the Pulse of Josie.

0: Mark Robson atlagwena re Suzane gona mo go the afternoon's takeover ya 011 radio the pulse of Jersey na go re metsotso ke se swa ifela re tshwela iring ya bohlano re tshwa ka mola kantoro ngolo ya 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
1: of June. The country, all provinces, people have just spoken in one voice saying away with undocumented legal foreigners. I am saying in particular away with people who came to this country just to do drugs, to sell drugs, to destroy the youth, you know, the black child, and undermine the martyrs, those who fought for our freedom. That is Nigerians in particular. So, but people have seen children dying because of the items they get from the spaza shops. No one left this country and opened a spaza shop in Tanzania or Zambia. No one left this country and started selling drugs abroad. Everybody left this country knowing Guti, one day they have to return and destroy or dismantle apartheid regime. So to come with an exaggeration, 600 million for what? 74 million for what? This is a normal day, Vele, but when they wake up in the morning and work and go home. So why not talk about 600 million? For what? So it's either, in other words, they're saying this country's got money. We are talking about unemployed youth, lots of them in this country, millions. So now they can simply pose on powers that be authorities to say they've got 600 million to spend in one day. So if we were to do these things for almost a month, what would be the cost? It's a joke. Unfortunate, but this country is not for sale. Abahambe, people who are here to destroy and fail to respect the laws of this country and its people. We have Mazanga Commission solely because we talk of law. Even those who are supposed to uphold law were captured by drug cartels.
0: Ye ebele lentšu la Mzwake Mbuli the people's poet gomme a ba a latela ka molaetša a re go rena a re my humble apology. Today I have decided to test my strength after the successful surgery. This was a part of an exercise to regain my confidence and strength. I was a brief appearance of solidarity and support against illegal undocumented foreigners. Ke yona molaetša o e le gore o re ngwaletše yona ka mokgašong yena Ntate Mzwake Mbuli the people's poet. Ke re phambili maAfrika a re tšweleng pele ka khutšo le lerato le lethabo. Afrika maibuye.

0: is it so frustrating? Every time we try to do something, it fails, man. What should we do next?
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1: Good evening to all the listeners. It is after 5 on this Tuesday afternoon, and this is your second traffic report for the city of Johannesburg. If you're just hitting the road for the peak hour rush, the overall situation across the city remains the same. The major routes are holding up remarkably well. Traffic is continuing to flow relatively freely on the main arterials and freeways, making for a much lighter afternoon commute than we typically see at this hour. The key advisory still stands. Please remain highly vigilant for spontaneous marches, picketing and sudden gatherings that have been active across parts of the city. Anticipate sudden localized delays if you approach any gathering. Keep your windows rolled up, lock your doors and scan the road ahead for any visual changes or blue lights. For any complaints, incidents or reports of accidents, you can call 0800 002 587 or 011 375 5911. And this is Superintendent Lani Fihlo of JMPD, reminding motorists to take it easy, drive safely, obey the rules of the road, stay buckled up, don't text and drive, and don't drink and drive.
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0: Re se le gare re gatela pele fela ke masometharo fela metsotso re itswela mola e reng ya botlhano ka gore yalo re tla ba re boela ka mola go dintlhagolo tsa ditaba ka kwa dikantorong gomme re tla ba re amogela dintlhagolo tsa ditaba ga jwalo wena seshute dula le rena mo go 011 the pulse of Josie lenanego ke the afternoon take over le DJ Bomza
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3: Good evening, you are tuned in to 011 Radio, the Pulse of Josie, and I am Apiwe Menduhu with your news headlines. Law enforcement agencies have rolled out one of the country's most expensive security plans ahead of the planned unofficial 30 June protest against undocumented migrants. With National Joint Operational and Intelligence Structure Chairperson Lieutenant General Dibelo Mosikile saying thousands of SAPS, Metro Police, Provincial Traffic Services and other agencies have been deployed nationwide. Mosikile said specialized units are on high alert and strategically positioned to protect citizens and critical infrastructure. Several people have been arrested for looting and attempted looting during ongoing demonstrations against undocumented immigrants across the country, with the police ministry saying most marches have remained peaceful, but officers have responded to isolated criminal incidents. Police ministry spokesperson Kamogelo Mogotsi says law enforcement remains on high alert with increased deployment to protect businesses and critical infrastructure, and officers have been instructed to act swiftly against looting, public violence, damage to property, and intimidation. Five suspects aged between 14 and 27 have been arrested in KwaZulu-Natal in connection with the business burglary and malicious damage to property as the police responded to an early morning break-in at a tuck shop in Mpumalanga Township's Woody Green area today. One suspect was found inside the premises while four others were caught as they tried to flee. KZN police say the group will appear in court soon and have urged residents planning marches to avoid violence, crime and intimidation, warning that while officers will safeguard demonstration, no lawlessness will be tolerated. That's all for your news headlines for now. 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
0: Mo metsotsong ya rena ya bofelo ya lenaneo la rena la letšatši la lehono, re tla ba re ntse re le gare re kgota mola le mola, gomme re kwa gore ka ba e le gore na ge le lešetše le nametše kgomo mokokotlo jalo, le šetše le wetše le sobetše letšatši, nna ke eng se e le gore be se diragala. E re re boele gape ka kwa go la Johannesburg.
6: Today it's actually firstly very nice driving on the street here. The roads are it's like a holiday. But coming to today, what is happening, we thankful that this march has been so successful, well attended, and what is also more pleasing is the fact that there is order, which shows that order in this country can be stored. We are talking people that came without having to be paid. They are doing it out of their own volition, without having to be paid. And so the order that we have, the fact that people are living, something that the government has not been able to achieve, has been realized through by ordinary residents and citizens of this country, which shows that it is something that is doable. I was just saying earlier on that our government doesn't appreciate the good work that the community, the people are able to do. And instead of being appreciative and be able to realize that it must dawn on them that this is doable. Driving in Hebrew, you can tell that there is one, if one were to put it differently, there is hope that something can be done. But the problem is that our government, with the resources, then one wonders what the monies are being used for. But yes, people are speaking in one accord, all provinces, well done to the organizers. And it shows that I think that the approach is actually we need to look at all other social ills and be able to vent. You know, when 1976... we had different organizations coming together, and that they were all wearing one cap. In other words, we're not coming as individuals, coming from whatever party and whatever. Once we have a common enemy, and social ills, they affect us regardless of which political parties we are in. And I'm confident that with this kind of initiatives and coming together, this was indeed a very successful march, and except that there seems to have been one incident in Hillbrow where someone actually was shot at, you know, from one of the flats, which is obviously, it's clear that it can be. So whilst we have said mabahambe, bakona. And it doesn't also mean that those that are legal, those who are documented, it doesn't mean that they are not having an attitude. And but what I can just say, it was a huge success. And once again, we commend the organizers and all those who supported.
0: Lebele lona lenjula ntate Peter Lindisa a re go botse gape re boele moragonyana ngwageng ola wa 1976.
7: Goeiemôre klas, kom ons leer wiskunde in Afrikaans.
8: It was on a Wednesday, date June 16th, 1976, where the youth of South Africa led a protest against the apartheid education system. Blood was shed. This year marks the 50th anniversary of Youth Day. Throughout this month, let's honor the hundreds of school children who laid down their lives for the freedom South Africans enjoy today. This Youth Month, zero.

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0: man. 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Afternoon takeover. Yeah. 011. 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
1: Straight from Johannesburg to the rest of the world. 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
1: 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You are tuned in to 011 Radio, the Pulse of Josie, and I'm Apiwe Mendu with your full news. Law enforcement agencies have rolled out one of the country's most extensive security plans ahead of the planned 30 June protest against undocumented migrants. The nature of the operation underscores the seriousness with which government has prepared for the demonstrations. That was evident when National Joint Operational and Intelligence Structure Chairperson, Lieutenant General Tibelo Musikili, led a media briefing on the state's readiness ahead of today's protests. According to Musikili, thousands of law enforcement officers from the South African Police Service, Metro Police Department, Provincial Traffic Services and other law enforcement agencies have been deployed across the country. The deployment extends beyond traditional policing. Musikili said the country's specialized units are on high alert and strategically positioned to provide enhanced protection, not only for citizens, but also for critical infrastructure. The operational plan also includes both aerial and ground support. Several people have been arrested for looting and attempted looting during ongoing demonstrations against undocumented immigrants across the country. The police ministry says that while most of the marches have been peaceful, police officers have responded to isolated incidents of criminality. Law enforcement authorities remain on high alert with increased police deployments to protect businesses and critical infrastructure and maintain public order. The police ministry says officers will act decisively against anyone who uses the demonstration to commit crime. Police Ministry spokesperson Kamogelo Mogoti says members deployed across the country have been instructed to act swiftly and decisively against anyone who engages in criminal activity, including looting, attempted looting, public violence, malicious damage to property, intimidation, or any other unlawful conduct. She says the acting minister of police, Firoz Chalia, has urged citizens to exercise their constitutional rights responsibly to ensure that demonstrations remain peaceful and lawful. He says those who choose to exploit the marches to commit criminal acts will face the full might of the law. Five people aged between 14 and 27 have been arrested in connection with the business burglary and malicious damage to property in KwaZulu-Natal. Police responded to an early morning break-in at a tuck shop in the Woody Glen area of Mpumalanga Township today on the 30th of June. One suspect was arrested inside the premises while four others were cornered by police as they attempted to flee. The group is expected to appear in court soon. In a statement, KZN police urged residents who will embark on marches to refrain from acting of violence, criminal activities, and intimidation. As much as police are out there to safeguard the marches, they will be enforcing the law and no lawlessness will be tolerated, reads in the statement. That's all for your news for now. Stay tuned for more on 011 Radio, the Pulse of Josie.
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0: Goedemorgen klas, kom ons leer wiskunde in Afrikaans.
1: It was on a Wednesday, date June 16th, 1976, where the youth of South Africa led a protest against the apartheid education system. Blood was shed. This year marks the 50th anniversary of Youth Day. Throughout this month, let's honor the hundreds of school children who laid down their lives for the freedom South Africans enjoy today. This Youth Month, 011 Radio celebrates the you in youth.
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2: Diga Kaba. Ke na le meeti wa rona ke ena Khosi Dlamini ke deputy president mane ho netball of South Africa.
3: Let's go to the questions of the listeners. The first question here is, what concrete action are being taken to drive the commercialization of netball to make it sustainable, professional career of local players and for male coaches?
4: That question will be answered by the CEO. I think we know that the new CEO is starting on the 16th of March. Mm-hmm. So in terms of the commercialization, he is going to deal with it
5: because we need sponsors.
3: Yes.
5: In order for you to have a professional league, we need sponsors.
3: Mm.
5: We know that we've got a long way to go so that we can empower the coaches, the male coaches especially now, because we know that we are going for the male World Cup as well as the females. It all lies on the sponsorship. That the CEO will be dealing with it.
6: Diga Kaba, the sports show, Mondays

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1: 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Good evening. You are tuned into 011 Radio, the Pulse of Josie, and I'm Apiwe Mendu with your full news. Police are investigating the fatal shooting of a 21-year-old man in Nuclear west of Johannesburg. The victim was shot and killed Tuesday morning after he was allegedly ambushed by two unidentified assailants. Police believe the shooting may be linked to gang-related violence. Gauteng Police spokesperson Timakatso Nivuhulwi says no arrests have been made. Nivuhulwi says it is reported that the victim was walking past Stadler Street and Dowling Street when he was approached by two unknown men who opened fire on him before fleeing the scene on foot. The victim sustained multiple gunshot wounds and was declared dead. The motive of the shooting is suspected to be gang-related violence. Police investigations are underway. Former African Union Commission Chairperson Nkosazana Dlamini-Zuma has cautioned against South Africa isolating itself from the rest of the continent. This is on the eve of the June 30th shutdown, which has seen the country criticized by others on the continent for being anti-African and xenophobic. Dlamini-Zuma was speaking at a National Democratic Revolution seminar in Houghton, north of Johannesburg. Dlamini-Zuma says that the economic challenges facing the country have been misdiagnosed, with immigrants being blamed for high levels of joblessness. She says, if we get isolated by Africa, we are doomed. If you go to any region and ask a country who's your biggest trading partner, they will not point at a country across oceans. They'll point at countries in their region. But even if all Africans were to leave, there'll still be unemployment. We need to fix our economy. We need to have a skills revolution, skill young people, and our education system must not train people for job seekers, but they must also be job creators, entrepreneurs. Meanwhile, former Finance Minister Trevor Manuel says South Africa's defective system of governance has contributed to the shutdown scheduled for Tuesday by anti-illegal immigration groups. He said that inadequate channels of communication at different levels of government results in citizens finding alternative methods of resolving the challenges they face. Some South Africans experienced inconveniences in Pietermaritzburg on Tuesday morning, struggling to buy basic necessities like bread and milk after foreign nationals' tuck shops were shut down or even looted. Tuesday was the day in which March and March, which is lobbying for illegal foreigners to leave the country, led marches across the country. Although the city was identified as one of 15 areas with a high risk level of looting and attack on foreign nationals, police visibly was low. Most police officers were concentrated at Dales Park outside the CBD, an area where foreigners, especially Malawians, have been sleeping since the 19th of June while waiting for the buses to transport them to the Musina border post for document processing before being allowed to leave the country. That's all for your news for now. 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
1: Goedemorgen klas, kom ons leer wiskunde in Afrikaans.
2: It was on a Wednesday, date June 16th, 1976, where the youth of South Africa led a protest against the apartheid education system. Blood was shed. 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Throughout this month, let's honor the hundreds of school children who laid down their lives for the freedom South Africans enjoy today. 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
0: We are the heartbeat of the youth. The pulse of Josie. 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
3: Ba kwetsi ba di transport tsetsa bana ba sekolo ba lla ka gore kgwebo ya bona ya kgobala. Ntate Joseph Mabula ke ena chairman wa Gauteng Education Transport Service.
4: We want the law enforcers to enforce the laws, yes. But it doesn't mean that not just because TSEPO decided that, you know, I'm taking my pension package and I'm going to buy myself an Avanza and put kids in my boot, does not mean that now everybody is doing that. We are compliant and we want to do the right thing. So they do have that record, but the promotion of non-affiliation of members will always create such a problem.
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0: Good evening and welcome to 011 Dialogue, Letsapo.9. Good evening wherever you are. I hope today, the 30th of March, or 30th of June, March and March did not negatively affect you. I believe wherever you are safe and ufelletse fela jalo. Dumela tle Mafrika kae kapa kae wena o buletseng radio fa 011 Radio, the Pulse of Josie. Tsena fela mo our Google kapa or stream live. 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O tsena fela fa o re Google kana tseleng tseng jalo motho Afrika. 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Well, of course, the main issue, it is the March on March, and we'll also look into the Madlanga Commission. 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
1: goeiemôre klas, kom ons leer wiskunde in Afrikaans.
2: It was on a Wednesday, date June 16th, 1976. Where the youth of South Africa led a protest against the apartheid education system. Blood was shed. This year marks the 50th anniversary of Youth Day. Throughout this month, let's honor the hundreds of school children who laid down their lives for the freedom South Africans enjoy today. This Youth Month, 01.

0: That's Akin Nation, Ned Beach Hall, fela jalo motho Africa. Ke metsotso e soma mabedi fela 20 past 7. Re feta ka fa ra rekisa ha re bua fela ke bere go fa the burning issues tsa tsile ka Jennifer. Ke ntse ke utlwile gore ka kwa motse stropong wa Alexander, there were people marching. I saw in Soweto, I heard ka kwa Durban, ebile some of the people were shot with kadira ba bullet.
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2: DA leader Nico Jagger for Gauteng leadership. We are deeply in a serious crisis, and I've seen different statements from leadership of different political parties, including yours. What do you think is the cause of water shortage in Gauteng?
3: We don't have a water shortage, we have an infrastructure problem. For the past 30 plus years, there's been very little maintenance and refurbishment on water infrastructure.
1: 7 to 9 p.m., Tuesday to Thursday, 011 Dialogue.
2: Alright, it says 011 Radio, the Pulse of Jose Mutesu. Thousands and thousands of people were marching across the townships, the areas of Johannesburg and Durban, northwest. We've seen in some parts of, most parts of South Africa. Kakopola gore says diragala jana fa ele ka khanya gore gone go buiwa ka illegal foreigners gore ba tsamaye ka gonne it is illegal and not satisfactory to see people roaming around the streets of South Africa basana the proper documents. So rutile ka fale re bone ka fa meeting stropong e farologaneng fa ya South Africa fa people were marching against the illegal foreigners fa. 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Ka mo Alexander, they were taken to Masakane Clinic. As I speak to you, the army has been deployed to Hillbro after touching of a car. 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of this march It's a daily thing, according to what we heard. So re tla utlwa ditsama tsama ja motho Africa fa o kare go tla ba busy South Africa fa fela go at the other hand, when you look at this matter, you can see the frustration of South Africans. You can see gore ba fed up. They've been talking the past 6 months. This warning has been launched, and now not only within, like, we knew about the illegal foreigners for so long, and we knew that our border gates are not functional, not functioning the way we expect them to. People are coming to South Africa easily, so without papers, got the crocodile or whatever, and they will come here and bareke the ID, bareke the passport, or the asylum papers, and all these documents that you might think of. And I'm sure of what I'm talking about. I once listened to a guy who's working for Home Affairs, and he confessed, talking to me openly, so, and he did not know that I'm in the media industry. But I remember the guy telling me about his work, how he's running his office and stuff. So he's working for Home Affairs, and it happened that they he will explain that every single week, it could be two or 3 days, he works from home since COVID, yeah, but now the only time he goes to the office is when there's a client. And a client is somebody from another country coming, who came to South Africa illegally. So that client is going to have an ID. It's either the asylum paper, it's either the visa, the ID, or the passport rather, and all the document you might think of. So, and he said, for ID, we charge around 7,000 per person. 5,000 for the passport, the asylum papers, 4 point something, and etc. So he will proudly say, I can make a good 15,000 rand in a day, if not 20 or 25. So in a day, it's a salary of two people that are working low age earners, kapa living salary. So you can see, and the guy was even bragging about the kind of how he spent his money, and the investments he made. He bought about 10 trucks, and he built a very big house, a very, very big house, double story, 8-bedroom house. Yeah, somewhere in the north of Joburg. So yeah, the guy, as we speak, I'm still in contact with him, but I can see the distance, because now this is something that is done by a lot of people. You can imagine. Now this is the only person who's speaking to me. Imagine how many are doing this, who are working for the Home Affairs. So it is simply clear, the Home Affairs, South African Police Service, and government as a whole, they have failed South Africans. They have failed South Africans. We can't arrive at this position if the government did not fail, if the government did go out there and work so hard. But the problem is that they take them, they arrest illegal foreigners, they will put them in the vehicle and drive with them. When they get there, they stop and say, what are you saying? Kulumando, otherwise you were a hamba. So it is just that we're rounding in circle. So I don't know, what are your views about the March and March? What's your take? The first day, we were told that the 30th of June, there will be a March and March. And there there was March and March. So we don't know if ever it's going to continue this way or the other way. We'll keep our ears and eyes on the ground and to hear what's happening there. Already say 011 Dialogue.
1: 011 Dialogue, 7 to 9 p.m.

our hearts to see so many beautiful people coming to enjoy the music. And I know there were some people who really wanted to come who couldn't make it, unfortunately. So we're going to dedicate the next tune for a couple of these. Tomas really wanted to be here, so we're going to play this for Tomas and his son, Thanasis. This is a song called Peace in Nineveh. We're feeling very at peace here in Larissa, so tonight, peace in Larissa. Thank you.

0: Πήρε μου ένα τριφρατζάλο, Ned Batchelor. But quintet peace. Mutesu, kitoba ta khutwa maikutlo a gago, your views concerning the match and match, send a WhatsApp voice note.
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0: 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Do you think it is the best solution for South Africa? Bear in mind, so far, the foreigners that are chased out of South Africa, so far, it is black people. Yeah, black people. It's actually, let me say Africans. As far as I'm concerned, when the March and March talks about chasing illegal foreigners, targeting foreigners, the target is black people. And we have never seen any white Indian being approached and being told to go home. Baba hambe. We've never seen, I don't know if you have seen that. Share the video, share the clip. Let's hear about it. What's your take on that? 075-132-9986. Will this indeed change the lives of South Africans' economy? And in the other hand, we do know that most of African, or maybe should I say, Zimbabweans, Nigerians, they are mostly talked about when people talk about crime. We know there are people, there are foreigners who commit crime, and we know there are South Africans who commit crime. It is illegal to be in somebody's land without documents. It is illegal. So we're looking at both sides and not taking sides, but taking sides of the right thing to do. Yeah? We've only seen videos of black people being shared on the social media. Those black people are from Africa. They are chased away. They don't care. And we have seen them living. And this has been happening for quite some time. Remember 2008, there was a xenophobic attack in South Africa. 2013, there was another xenophobic attack. And only black people were attacked by black people. Do you think maybe, what is your take concerning this issue of foreigners? Who should be targeted? And now, how do we know that somebody is illegal? Do we know by word of mouth? Do we ask them for papers? How do we know that they are foreigners? I'm not advocating for any illegal foreigner. It is illegal for them to be here. Just asking questions. Talk to me on 075-132-9986.
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1: All right, already say 011 Radio, the pulse of Josie. And it has turned violent. This issue of March on March, it has turned violent at some places. And I heard already called London Road Kafale, the Colwedi Fosua Kamatlapa. Some motorists have been attacked that side, called London Road for Akitifa. Fela tladi gare re bone re beile tsebe re butse ma hlor bona gore ditsamatsa ma jang fa much and much etsingetswe letse fa gore bone a large number of people ya ka nete e tloga ele khanye masisi fela mpulele maikutlo a gao fa gore wena o di bona jang. Let me just get a bit of update of what's happening on the ground here. I heard there's some roads are closed, especially the main roads, Vincent Chabalala Road, and Kitsika kwa mafilonga mong hape ka fela ka re bolela fela re o nale mahlo le ditsebe ka foe or bolela re a ditse matsa makatsile he mkhaya go raf. 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
2: eish bazalwane angazi ukuthi senza kanjani cause sebavala ama entrance we Alex almost wonke baphosa amatshe namabhodlela emoto enzabantu baceda ukuphula imoto omuntu la 13 eLondon. So asazi but yeah, it's very dangerous out there. Ngizonithumela amavideo nibone.
1: That's the situation right now. Kakwa, avoid London Road. Avoid. We do know that London Road is always affected, especially when situations like this happens, kare raiti ke tsela e kgolo e kopantsang two main freeways, and then tlabentse le beletse other places go 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people. Hey, it was a lot of people, I can tell you. Re
3: Sanibonani bahlali. 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
1: 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There were some gunshots and people were dispersing there. However, the leaders that side by ile ba khona kopana fao ba bua. But the problem we have is because these people don't have work permits. They must go home and come back with work permits. That's one of the issues that I had there.
4: You know, Bob, it's so sad because we were divided by whites. They brainwashed us to an extent that we hate ourselves. 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
5: You are very true, mama. Because it was about how good the way by the young girl, no, for a change, Shanganese, whatever. Runaba Bangwe, Rokudi Siteke Bona, Batubao, Mam Rokudi Siteke Bona, Morotuan thing, and they are not out of South Africa, they are into South Africa. I care so, hey, Kimatat. because at the end of the day re tlo re the vendor speaking people they are ke batho ba go Zimbabwe because ba dula go gaufi le border ya ntweni ya Zimbabwe, and which is not right. We need to learn about different cultures. We need to accommodate each other. That's what we need to do. And now this group reinga gore ke group of the leaders, ele group ya di leaders sa Alexander. We must not bring things, posts that are separating us on the group, posts that are insinuating the long or the cosa dintwa between merafe, like we are saying now. I understand. Because people will talk, Baba Ngumbare, Mazulu, guys, we are one. We are one and it will never change. We are one. It will never change. So we must just rethuta go phela ka ofela, rethuta gore ha re bitsane ka mabitso. Jwalo le jwalo. Wa bona. So yeah.
1: And I've seen some videos of foreign nationals confirming their stay in South Africa. They just made a stamp. We are not moving. We are going nowhere. We are here to stay. And some were saying, what did that one say? We'll stay until 2030, even more than that. Yeah, there was a clip like that. And you can hear, I don't know if maybe one should say, they just know they will stay in South Africa without documents, without proper documents, because we need to be a ruly country, not unruly. The question here, how long are we going to watch our country being unruly, whereby you see even those illegal foreigners, they are able to attack our police. We have witnessed that, and we have seen that several times. I got the video in the Ditlagalala Khalekwa, but speaking of videos, you must be careful, because you must be careful that, you send wrong videos, poppy acts, and all these instigations of violence. You'll be arrested for that. You must not send, Jay, send. Yeah. Kuri, some things you need to confirm. Check with people. Or even. So. Confirm with journalists around. Confirm with some people around. They'll be able to help out. Because when you send something that instigates violence, ma police ba tlo go kokotela ba re hela ntate ka pa me o zapela o zamtase hela ja ya go tloba go tloba sa voice note ya ke tla ba tla ka fa gona la o sumona tsa bua fa South Africans are lazy. We are not going anywhere. Yeah. Romela your voice note, 0751329986.
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1: I've seen that gore o ka re ke tlalanyana mo strateng mme South Africans, foreigners, Libona, they've closed shop. 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The way no tletsekati. Keep on it, what strate. Kuri, the way no tletsekati, but to believe about some animal pavementing. Let you serve a police and Ogasikirikan, my police and alitim, but according to the ratio, ya ma police lempagati kapal yena ya crowd control it was not matching, it was not equivalent. Hono go nyo uma motho monna ya no. I've said this to these other guys ba bang ba ntse ba lla le ba di e-hailing service bare their most customers ke di foreigners, so now they are gone. Now they are going, hey, there's no business today, 1, 2, 3. Who will risk going out in a situation like this? It's a few. It's those few people that will go out there and demonstrate. Some will be observing. Some will hide or maybe run away. But what I'm trying to say, Johore, both South Africans and foreign nationals who are in business, to answer this voice note, is because violent, you never know when is the looting starting. When are they going to loot? I remember the time in the school, we were going to march. We were going to lead. We were going to some places, Orlando, especially kadi June 16, kadi Rokopolabo back then, with Tizi Machinini and others who were going to schools, Tsakosowetu Kafalebo, Kakwa, Bona Lady High, Thomas Mofolo, Nanagiloko Thomas Mofolo, Kakwabo, kind of scholars of Silver Kibatum, Sakosa, Sakoma, Sasako, Clip Town. Fellow mature, there was a moment whereby somebody will say, "What's for lunch?" and then will loot, take everything. So that's how it goes. So now they will close, and a lot of people, including South Africans, did not go to work today simply because they were fearing for their lives. They stayed at home, some worked from home, and it was a matter of safety first. Again, Kaore. O tla hatswa wa re na ba o sa itse batho ba tlo responda jwa. Hence I said at the beginning, we haven't seen too much violence today. Yeah, there and there we had where there were people go Josie, there was a foreign national who shot fired and stuff like that. So it was just one of those. Arutle kafa kutu mo kafa la hletse kafa.
7: Hey, dimela nimela good people. Arutle mo go tshela di flowers guys.
1: Eh.
7: Are tlogelang go tshela di flowers.
1: Hato flower, flow.
7: Please. 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Please. I'm begging you. Di hearsay. 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To come there man up mo bo tsutsumeni ka ma hari tlo jika ka go ya ka mall. 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The next time baba to tell the flowers, I guys, who stop?
8: Hey, mamzo, what's up? You know, I like it, but for one, like it's mentality. When I join, balance baba on a hobby. Marabata Kubega posted lots of things. It's just to fuel something that is not there to make it to be there. Forgetting for Kima Pilaba to her. And we are still going to suffer the consequences. This thing will happen. Yes, Abraham, the Bible, come have on that. We are still going to suffer the consequences. You know, now I still remember when there was a border of Muputatswana. There was a border in Mzimkulu. There was a border of when you move from Transkei to East London. there was a border. From East London to PE, there was a border. From PE to Cape Town, there was a border. I still remember those times because things were okay by then. Because why? Like, I was using it to mama. Ayo, hi. Let's have a little school or really so. Let's have a little school.
1: Bara tsamana lo rutara na pele rana pele rona ba bangwe re tsamaitse for good. Fela you hear hore go na le polelengwe ke le ga utlwa fa go thwe even if they go we are going to struggle. I don't know how true is that, but because there was a saying hore we'll attack each other. We attack foreigners, and once they are gone, we'll attack each other. And there was a video in the morning that I had, or MK Party, Actionist A, blah, blah, blah, party was there, except the EFF. Yeah, but I said, phony EFF. Yeah, which one? Right. I get you when I want to fella, there was this video, before Jack Akalafa, it was just a foreign national saying, Horiena, she won't go. She had to stay. And I didn't doubt.
9: We still going to be here. We want to know what protection they have to give us, because we need the protection. That is what we need. This thing is very bad. They're going flat to flat, inside our flats, our businesses, harassing us just for nothing. It doesn't make sense. It's too much. We are staying here. We are not going anywhere. La silana sonka sindawo.
1: Mhm. Uwe gore ha gona maya. Aga inda wo wo wo wo wo. Aba kuri batho are ba tsena di house to house ba secha ba batlana le di parcel passport e ba batlana le parcel special are ba endao yano it's worrisome. But now the question goes back to the government hore like now when it's 600,000 rand 600 million wena tshepo 600 million hoka o ka bona go bana le security for today o bana le gore o ska wa tlhaselwa batho o bana le protection 600 million and a lot of people were raising a point ya gore why that money was not used to close the border ba tshwajalo. But why that money was not used to close the border? And I they tried to put more officers on more bothering, but still, Mbobo Vuleka. The liberates more were Mbobo Vule. And I don't need Mbobo Vule. Ewa Vule Mbobo or Mbobo Vule. Hey. Yare. Kisa Tibori. Come calling at him for it offends Elijah Marfella. Get over the hoop is a lame, was no dear or mooting a far in Abuam Tara Fale, Abuam, Manabua, Mola, Manabua, Chanet, Lawali, Tahori. South Africans are lazy. Yeah, they can't do anything for it. Look at the hoops and Mazamanano for which I would worry a dichajua. Fella, Romana Maritamo 075-132-9986. Already says 011 Radio, the Pulse of Jersey.
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10: Yes, my brother. I also saw how busy our streets were, not only in Alexandra, but my kitchen in Kaufela. And I'm asking myself, what does this mean to our government? What are they saying when they see all the videos of South Africans taking it to the streets and saying it's enough? What does it mean to them? Iring hubona. Now are they taking this ordinary South Africans ini batho banang le xenophobia kapa batho ba hlutsweng ke bophelo or ba reng? What does that say to them as leaders of the country ha se tshaba selala ka tsela e tsena hona ho bona hantle o ho bona hala hantle hore problem ena ke problem ya mo Afrika borwa emong le emong re sa 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
11: can you help me to play a soccer
1: you want to play soccer
11: yeah
1: hela when you want to play a soccer you want to be Bafana Bafana star
11: yeah
1: how old are you
11: I'm 17 years.
1: 17?
11: Yeah.
1: Hey, unwanyana? Kapo mshimani?
11: Mshimani.
1: Oh, mshimani. Udula kai?
11: Gauteng.
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8: 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sicindezele so we keep on putting them at the parliament yithi esibavotelayo we it's us who's bringing the very same government that keeps on betraying us so I think for us to solve or to deal with our country let's get off this rotten government that we have because it's us we are voting them siya kuma election again so bese sivotele bona labantu ababolile aba destroy ama township wethu put 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mention things a lot of things they are the one who are giving those people ama proof of address letters stamped and signed by them ukuthi bayifunela abantwana ababikolo
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2: Ho foreigners is not going to home. They're going to stay here. Why Master Safika is complaining for foreigners? He said must go home, must go home. Why is go to home? Master Safika is not like job. Master Safika is not like business. You like sauce. You like nyaupe. So it's why is complaining? He said, "Yeah, Master Safika, you must go. My." He said, "Yeah, every foreigner must go. Foreigners, you like business, you like job. That's why a white person you like my foreigners. That's why my white person is not like my South Africans. You understand?" So why is complaining? He said, must go. I'm not going anywhere. You're going to stay here forever. Why is complaining my foreigners? Huh? Why is complaining for my foreigners? Don't do like that. It's not good. In the name of Jesus, foreigners is not must go. You're going to stay here forever. I'm not going somewhere. All the schools is not closing. Why are you closing for school? My children, every day is going to school. People, you tell lying for my group. He said, I gonna fire. Hey, school is gonna fire. Hey, business is not fired. It's not fired. Never. Every country is foreigners. Or Zambia is my foreigners. My South Africa is there. Or Malawi, my South Africa is there. Or Tanzania, my South Africa is there. Which one is complaining? He said, my South Africa must go home. Which one is complaining? Problem, my South Africa is not going to school.
0: Yeah?
2: Is not going to school.
0: What?
2: That family said, go to school. Yeah. No answer. That's why you shooting for peoples. Never. I'm not going. I'm telling you true peoples. I'm not going to home. I'm going to stay here 20, 30, whole. I'm not going somewhere.
0: Okay, somewhere. We hear you somewhere. We don't hear you. But it's okay. Rautoro Rengafa. Make a follow along. I'm not going somewhere. Yeah, I'm not going somewhere. South Africans, yay, not going somewhere. So, I was watching a video here, and now, you know, a lot of our brothers are there riding bikes, delivering for people, delivering the parcel. Hey, what do the parcel is like? I'm going to go to the hospital. I'm going to go to the hospital. What do you
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2: It was on a Wednesday, date June 16th, 1976, where the youth of South Africa led a protest against the apartheid education system. Blood was shed. This year marks the 50th anniversary of Youth Day. Throughout this month, let's honor the hundreds of school children who laid down their lives for the freedom South Africans enjoy today. 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
4: Indeed, it is the pulse of Josie 011 Motor Africa FowlsamaLetsepo.9. Good evening. If you just tuned in, we are on the second and last hour of the show.

0: Alright, it's a good little far for a only a large number of food and old goods that were supposed to be delivered. The parcel, ke le ka leka ka tsama ka potologa fela ke sa tlhokomele ke sa lebelle dikuta mara ke a itse relax a lebelle ke to di bona ha ke a bona a se o se ra se re market o wa dikuta o ka pa 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because there might be misunderstanding. Right? This one is not a South African. By the time they realize or you are a South African, dingodi dumbugile me lo mge migima. I want to change it. Fela ke gore nantsi ke le bletse video ka fa go tlhaiswa gore ke bona ka fa le kwa pick and pick fa ne le khanya gore di phasela sa le di dule bagaetso. The client has to receive the parcel at Zabona. Yeah. If the march and march continues, remember this is going to affect the companies and the economy as a whole. Hosana fela lento ya go Russia, hosana lento ya go Russia, Ukraine, lento ya go Iran, America, Israel. It affects economy. Even though we know tonight we had petrol is going to drop by 1 rand 26 cents. Fela ke khanya gore di ntwa di affect the economy. Nazi gutlwetse one of the people ba berekang ka vale pick and pay ba bua ka di parcel tse di tletseng ka fa di tletse.
1: Guys, I hope that na ibona ke mabahambe benu up. Our driver is scared to come collect you. Because your fellow brothers and your sisters said, Mabahambe. 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
0: That's what she's saying there, Hore. Because your brothers and sisters out there, they say mabahambe. So just to clarify the issue of brothers and sisters, like it or not, we are brothers and sisters. We are all Africans. Hence I said, Hore, these attacks, ki di bona fela di etsagala mo black on black, African and on African. We can say or hide and hey, we don't have illegal white people, we don't have illegal Chinese, India. But how do we know these ones are illegal? Did we ask them? Did we check their passport when they came to South Africa? Kapa, how do we know? Is it their word of mouth or how do we know? And we do know that there are illegal foreigners here, but how do we know? Or yo le yo le yola. Kapa ke khanya gore all foreigners must go. Producer, hey,
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0: #ThePulseOfJosie. Stop saying tomorrow. Just do whatever you want to do now. Just do it. Na little pingwe ke rata fa ya rona fa rata o ka rotloetsa motho re ska nna ntse o procrastinate fa o ntse o re ke tla ke le fela. 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Government confirmed it has deployed the army to monitor aftermath of protest. Ka kwa Hillbrow re bone re utlwile ka kwa Durban ka fale le gona gape ka fa di a utlwagala ka fale hela jalo. 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Please, ay. Here's the petrol price for July. 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South African motorists will enjoy significant relief at the pumps from Wednesday, 1st July 2026, after the Department of Petroleum and Mineral Resources, the DMPR, confirmed substantial fuel price cut despite the expiry of government's temporary fuel levy relief. So the official adjustments follow a month in which international oil prices retreated sharply and the rand remained resilient against the US dollar, creating healthy over recoveries across fuel products. Right. So Brent crude oil, which has sparked during heightened tension in the Middle East, fell back around $75 per barrel by the end of June, after a ceasefire agreement between the United States and Iran eased fears of disruptions through the Strait of Hormuz. Increased global oil supply also helped the price or helped keep the prices lower. So at the same time, the rand had the rand held firm thoroughly. Yeah, and throughout the month, supporting lower fuel import cost and further improving South Africa's fuel price outlook. So by the end of the fuel price cycle, petrol was showing an over recovery of approximately 3 rand per litre, while diesel had built up recoveries of around 5 rand per litre. So we'll see. We always see, guys, because we don't know. We have to see. Exchange. 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
3: All right, it is hashtag the Pulse of Josie. More 011 Radio for the Pulse of Josie. Now, there's a group of people, unruly people, looting around Alexander. They are looting in Somalia shops. There's puzzle shops there.
4: Looting in progress. They're breaking into Somalian shops. So, yeah. Anyway, they can't be location because it's almost all over.
3: So, it's happening that side. And there were some. It's just unruly today. Everywhere there's this and that, fire. Sounds like a fire. There's eight Roosevelt and London. It's happening just near the hostel. Matata singana kasepe fa fella. Kariga rebone rita maza maja mo Africa fa. Ready say 011 Radio, the Pulse of Josie. Kito matarafita kafar reki sepele. Pele hara kharala tulaga nyofa. Ha ke re ba bae e be le gore e setse o khone o ka buna se se khonagalang fa oro ka mokgwa o diragatseng ka teng today. It was a very busy day for the police. We'll come back after the short break. Re dire jang ra bua.
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3: Ba kwetsi ba di transporto tse tsa bana ba sekolo ba llaka gore kgwebo ya bona ya go bala. Ntate Joseph Mabula ke ena chairman wa Gauteng Education Transport Service.
9: We want the law enforcers to enforce the laws, yes. But it doesn't mean that not just because SEPO decided that, you know, I'm taking my pension package and I'm going to buy myself an Avanza and put kids in my boot, does not mean that now everybody is doing that. We are compliant and we want to do the right thing. So they do have that record, but the promotion of non-affiliation of members will always create such a problem.
0: 7 to 9 p.m., Tuesday to Thursday, 011 Dialogue.
3: All right, 011 Radio, the Pulse of Josie. 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
3: 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And all these things are happening in townships. They're not happening in the suburbs. I'm not saying this will happen in the suburbs, but I'm saying they're happening in the townships. 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Shongwe claimed EFF leader Julius Malema opposed the move to have Khan summoned, despite some members supporting his appearance as a witness. He said the dispute over Khan's proposed testimony raised questions for him at the time, prompting further scrutiny of the matter. There's no smoke without fire, ne? 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Right, and diesel, you're not going to go about 5 rand. Diesel, 5 rand per liter. Rates at one hour, it's like I can't never get so what I want to know more government if I were banana. Rafika less than 20 rand. I wonder, Kaza Mama Alaman. Africa's largest oil producer records first Libya crude imports as local supplier frustrates Dangote refinery fao. 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Re boela gape ko matlhanka commission ka fa le ba re nothing new. Paul O'Sullivan says organized crime captured subs years before Mkhwanazi's claims. It has been happening, and nza lika oka khatella Mkhwanazi mabane fa hore why Mkhwanazi na sa bui the past 8 years. And now my question to Paul O'Sullivan go why yena O'Sullivan na sa bui for the past 8 years. Expect Mkhwanazi to talk, but yena failed to talk. 7 people have been arrested in KZN for attacks, robberies, and intimidation targeting foreign nationals. So I've also seen 25,000 foreigners flee South Africa as an official deadline to leave expires. March and March. Mutreso, nje go tsara go ka lo fela tsa tsinla ka jeno ke tla go tsholela gape ka moso robadi yotlhe modimo jo a ke arbabale.
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3: And even if Kileka Lemoga fa gore South Africans reacted as Ramaphosa is reportedly seen with Phakele Mthakathi le Ngizwe Mqhunu, the leaders of March and March ka fa le ba kopane le president. Tla di ka re bone. Fela, good night.

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Quincy Jones. Miles Davis, Quincy Jones. Giraffes of the car, Jordans of the truck. Miles Davis, Quincy Jones. One of Rooney, Kenny Garrett, a fantastic musician. Freddie Pay, and Goldstein, and many, many others. Quincy Jones, Miles Davis. Miles Davis, Quincy Jones.

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